0: dog. Yeah. You don't know who K-9 is.
1: I've never seen any Doctor Who thing.
0: Lucas told me I have to bring a stuffy to
2: That's next a good week's. Advertisement. Always bring a nice blanket and a
0: blanket and a stuffy. So I'm bringing my Dalek and my K-9 with me next week, Wednesday, so good. You can see what K-9 looks like. Okay. All right, we got to get out of here so we can get Freeform Friday started up. Thank you again to our guests today, and we will do this again because this was a blast. Thank you.
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0: 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So, if it hasn't been introduced to you, the format, we're just going to play whatever, you know, as far as whatever I'd like to, you know, share. So, with that being said, this is my first time hosting for this block that we have here. So, since it's my first time, I will be playing a lot of greatest hits. But before we get into any of that, let me just tell you, you just heard Interpol with Enemy. And I do like myself some Interpol. I don't know many songs by them, but I know a lot of fans of them. And there are some songs that I think are pretty cool. Now, I don't play as much alternative myself, so you may not hear as much. So if you're looking for some hardcore, hard-hitting, revving engine rock and roll, that's what we got coming here. So it'll be your first time doing this, so if you're going to get a little taste of what I have to give, and hopefully you enjoy it. You know, that's what I aim to entertain, so let's hope so. Anyways, I won't yap too much longer because we got a little promo to fit in here, and I want to get that out of the way because I'm excited to play some music for you. So without further ado, we'll just hit the promo. We'll be back shortly.
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0: And we're back with KVSC FM 88.1, radio as local as it gets, with the Freeform Friday tonight, or evening, or whatever you'd like to call it. But I'm Steve. Hi, nice to meet you. I'm the Ayatollah of rock and roll, as some people call me, or at least I call myself that. But thought I'd give a little introduction so you know. But beyond that, I won't keep talking about myself. We will get right into the music, as I'm sure that's what you're itching to hear. And what we have for you is the first song I ever played on my regular radio block that I started out at. I moved around a bit because, you know, it can't stay the same. But either way, first song I played was by Love Hate. Love them or hate them, they're Love Hate. And they're a little bit of a more underground. I guess they came in during that weird period, early 90s. So, you know, I play a lot of that 80s metal stuff, and I guess that stuff was kind of going out of style around the 90s, so it didn't really take off as much as I think it really should have. But Love Hate, they're a good band. I think they're underrated, and we will hear a tune from them with Blackout in the Red Room. And I'm not going to explain the song to you. You'll know. If you know, you know. But yeah, love them or hate them, Love Hate. And after that, we got Blue Murder with their title track, Blue Murder. So that's going to be a real banger, hopefully, for y'all. And then we got Faster Pussycat with Babylon, which is a staple of mine, so I will play it for you. Yes, I will. And with that being said, I guess I don't have too much else for the intro here to tell you. You know, we're just going to ease you into this. But as far as with whatever I have to say, I promise I'll be giving you some more news later, quicker than you think, as I always say. But either way, you're listening to KVSC FM 88.1 Freeform Friday with your host Steve, the Ayatollah of rock and roll, coming at you with some of that smoking gun rock and roll. So let's get into it. This is Love Hate with Blackout in the Red Room. Let's rock.

0: Hey, and you're listening to KBSC FM 88.1, radio as local as it gets, with the Friday Freeform, which I believe is kind of, I'd like to think is rather new because I haven't seen it on the schedule before, but I'm just filling in. But if you haven't met me, I'm Steve. Nice to meet you. The Ayatollah of rock and rolla. And we just played a little rock and roll for you here with Faster Pussycat Babylon. That's one I've always liked. So, like I said, I'm doing a bit of a greatest hits tonight since it's my first time hosting. We had Blue Murder before that with their title track, Blue Murder. I always enjoy a little bit from them. They have a very talented bass player. I like the bass licks in that band in general. It's not Primus, but it's pretty good. And then we had Love Hate with Blackout in the Red Room, which, fun fact, a little history for you. First song I ever played. Yeah, I feel like I'm the only one who knows that. But either way, it's the first song I played on KVSC for the first time when I first DJed way back when, so excited I played that for the greatest hits. And you know what? I still like it today. Still hits every time. You know, you always got to get the song that hits. Oh, and that's a good one. But I digress. I must go into other matters, which would include the 21st annual Conversation on Race. And the community interest of KVSC reminds you that the Create community is presenting their 21st, I don't know why I thought fourth, annual Conversation on Race on Wednesday, October 28th, titled Our Voice, Our Strength, Our Future. The event begins at 5:30 p.m. and takes place at St. Cloud Technical Community College. This event is free and open to the entire community. Children and families are welcome at the event. The event will bring people together and discuss race, share experiences, and listen to each other's stories. Attendees will also enjoy food from various cultures. So you got that, too. You get a little food in there, too. You can't complain about that. That's another community reminder from your friends at KBSC. 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But you can get more information about the event at our website at kbsc.org. 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And that is just another reminder of an event. If you got nothing going on, hey, I told you the news. It's your decision, but it might be worth checking out. Either way, we're going to have to hit a quick promo, and we will be back very shortly, quicker than you think.
1: 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It's the Roots Cellar, where Carl and Uncle Frank take turns spinning the best in roots rock, alt country, and Americana. From Minnesota backroads to southern dive bars, Canadian prairies to Aussie outposts, if it's got heart, it's got a home here. 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

And we're back with KBSC FM 88.1, radio as local as it gets. And like I said, Freeform Friday before the break, we are doing various artists, just whatever comes to mind, freeform, as the title implies. This is my first time hosting. I hope I do an okay job for y'all, but either way, hopefully the music speaks for itself if I don't entertain enough, you know. I got to lean on something, you know. But either way, hey, I'm Steve, the Ayatollah of Rock and Roll, and you're listening to KBSC with some Freeform Friday, and we're going to kick it off with the next set of rock and roll with a little Mr. Big with Green Tinted 60s Mind, another greatest hits from yours truly, so we'll get right into it.

0: Hey, you're listening to KVSC FM 88.1, radio as local as it gets, with your host tonight, Steve, the Ayatollah of Rock and Rolla, with the Freeform Friday, which means we play freeform, anything that, you know, strikes your fancy, we can play as far as that goes. I hope you enjoy, as I do have a specific brand of music myself. I like to listen to a little rock and roll, as the name would imply. But we just played a little Jackal with The Lumberjack, which is a staple of mine. I listen to it quite often, quite frequently. I'm a Lumberjack fan. I really do like Jackal, and I've got to see them live a couple of times. They're a hardworking band. If you want to go see them in concert, well, they'll probably be around at some point because they travel all over. But there's an awesome band. They got the chainsaw going. How can you be mad at that? You really can't. And then before that, we had Ugly Kid Joe with Goddamn Devil, which doesn't that just get your engine running? It's a real fist pumper. So I like to play that one, and hopefully you enjoyed it too. I like Ugly Kid Joe. They're one of those underrated staple 90s bands, somehow able to do that rock and roll style, even in the 90s when that was starting to go to the wayside for, you know, a little bit more, you know, introspective music. That's okay, though. I like the stuff they did, so I'm a fan. We got Mr. Big before that. You know, what else do I need to say? They're called Mr. Big. You got to know they're big shots, okay? With green-tinted 60s mind? Come on. Can't even complain about that. We got a lot more coming on the way, so you're going to want to stick around. It's going to be an exciting one, but you guys just hang tight, and we're going to get through this promo together, and I'll be back shortly, so don't go anywhere.
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0: And we were back, like I said, quicker than you think, and we're ready to rock. We got a little Bang Tango, another staple of mine. I'll quit talking about, you know, it being a regular, because a lot of these are. That's okay. But we got Bang Tango with Sweet Little Razor, which I believe is a hidden track on that album. Don't quote me on that. I do know it's from Psycho Cafe, and that's all I really need to know. Beyond that, we have Edge of Thorns. Or you know what? We're due live, okay? And I won't say the rest because you probably know it. We're going to go with Damien because I haven't played that one yet. And we needed something different from Sabotage. I only played a couple of songs off of there. We got to keep it fresh. And speaking of keeping it fresh, I don't have a third song yet. But stay tuned because you will hear it. I like to do it in threes and we will do that. But the last song is a surprise, so you'll have to stick around if you want to hear that. That being said, you're listening to KVSC FM 88.1, radio as local as it gets, and you're going to want to stay tuned for this exciting Freeform Friday with your host, Steve, the Ayatollah of Rock and Rolla, and we'll get right back into the music. Let's rock!

0: Hey, you're listening to KVSC FM 88.1, radio's local as it gets. And we just played a little Alice Cooper with Why Trust You. And before that, we had a little Sabotage, one I wanted to play. I decided to switch it up with Damien because I played the other one before and I know it's a real good tune. I won't lie, but I figured I'd switch it up, you know, maybe play something different from the album to give you more of a taste of that, you know, what they have to offer as a band. But before that, I played, which I'm definitely not stalling because I totally may have forgotten. And if I have, don't worry, I will correct that. Oh, it's coming to me. They're beaming it to me. Oh, it was, you know what? I will get back to you on that. It'll be on the website, though, and I will say it after the break. I will remember, don't you worry. But we are going to move on for the sake of time and get into a quick promo before we come back. And then I got a whole another lineup of three smoking guns ready to fire of rock and roll. So how about that? You can't complain about that, can you? Well, you could, but I would strongly advise against it. But we will hit this promo and be back quicker than you think.
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0: And we're back with KVSC FM, 88.1, radio's local as it gets. And coming up next, we got more rock and roll, as I was, maybe mentioning, perchance, when I was on my first break here. We've got another staple, another rockin' one. Now, I really grew up with this album, so it's near and dear to my heart, so hopefully you like it as well. It's got a couple of overplayed songs on it, but as a whole, it's a solid debut for Skid Row, the little Big Guns, which is not overplayed, and we will play it now, so now you'll get to hear it if you haven't, which I can't imagine there's many who haven't. I mean, come on. Yeah, it's the first song on the album. There's no way you can miss out on the whole album there. And then beyond that, we have Damn Yankees with the terrible Ted coming up next. Ted Nugent on guitar. I don't know who calls him that. I call him Terrible Ted because that's who he is. He's the Terrible Ted. And we're going to do their title track, Damn Yankees. So how about that? I think that'll be cool. And I think that after that, well, let me tell you, it's going to be a really good song called One I Haven't Even Come Up With Yet, but it will be in there, and I will tell you after the break. And I promise not to have that one slip because I got to make sure I'm giving you all of the tunes in case you're interested in checking it out. Although they'll be on the website if you're interested. So there is that. Anyway, I'm not going to ramble. Real quick, before we get into any of that, I may have flubbed up because I have to give you a little report on how it's going this evening on weather. And let me tell you, it's going to be increasingly cloudy with a chance of showers tomorrow. So it might shower a little bit. So the good news is it might be a little bit of a breeze. Bad news is you might get a little wet. So just be aware, you might want to wear a raincoat if you're out tomorrow. And then other than that, we have a slight chance of shower, followed by, on Sunday, it'll be sunny again. So you got that to look forward to. But anyways, let's get back into music. I'll quit talking your ear off. Once again, you're listening to KVSC FM 88.1, radio as local as it gets, with your host tonight, Steve, the Ayatollah of Rock and Roll on Freeform Friday for y'all. Not Saturday, Friday. Let's not get that twisted. Either way, here's Big Guns by Skid Row. Let's rock.

0: Hey, you're listening to KVC or KVSC, my bad. Brilliant slip there. KVSC, radio as local as it gets, with your host tonight, Steve, the Ayatollah of Rock and Rolla. And we just played a little bit of Dokken, Rockin' with Dokken. And we just played It's Not Love, which is just one of those songs that if you haven't heard it before, you got to hear it at least once. That guitar in there, it's nice. Let's just say we'll keep it at that. We don't need to go any further into detail. Damn Yankees with their title track, Damn Yankees. Terrible Ted on guitar, rocking it out, you know. They're doing, you know, they're still, I don't know if he still tours, but I did see him at one time rather recently, and he's pretty good. So, hey, if you're still into Ted Nugent, worth checking into, see if you can get tickets for something like that. And then before that, Skid Row, of course, with Big Guns off their debut. Three rocking tunes in a row. Courtesy of me. You're welcome. And yeah, we'll have a lot more music on the way, so you'll want to stick around. I got some tunes lined up. But first, I'm going to hand it over to Gypsy with this promo here. Hey, I know that guy, and he's got something to tell you in this quick promo, and we'll be back shortly. So don't go anywhere.
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0: 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And we are currently going into the next little bit of music here. 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The debate begins at 7 p.m. You can submit questions for your candidates in advance and during the debate. 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That's a District 14th Senate debate airing Wednesday, October 7th on KVSC. Radio as local as it gets. So if you're interested in anything like that, if you're more the political type, I don't mess with it as much myself, but I understand why you might, and, you know, it is what it is. But if you're interested in that, definitely give that some thought. You know, 7 p.m. It's going to be on the 7th. So you got a little bit of time, but not too much time. Either way, I'll quit my yapping. For now, I have seen that we have gotten a few requests in, and I will try and see if I can do that. I can adhere to that. I'll have to find it, of course, you know, which is always, you know, a thing. But before we get into that, it'll probably be after the break. Sorry to disappoint if someone's tuning in. But that being said, I've got it lined up already. So we're going to go with Steelheart and She's Gone. After that, we're going with a little Slaughter with Desperately. We're going for a little bit of a theme here. We're going to go a little low key. We're going to bring it down a notch. Little ballads. I know some people, they don't like the ballads, okay? They think they're too soft. Well, even the toughest guy's got a soft, you know, soft place somewhere in there. So you got to play that. You got to play the songs that really speak to the heart. So we will do that. Now we'll quit trying to wax poetic. We'll just get into it. So I played this one before, but I'm going to play it again. We got Steelheart with She's Gone. Enjoy.

0: 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I've been around, though. You probably heard me. Steve, the Ayatollah of Rock and Roll. How are you doing out there? So, we just played a little bit of a little ballad, of course, one that I like quite a bit, and I've played, you know, quite often. And it's because I just can't get enough of that bluesy sound. Hopefully, neither can you, and you enjoyed it as much as I did. We had Great White, the Great White with House of Broken Love. He's definitely got a very Led Zeppelin, Robert Plant, that's the singer, and he's got a very Robert Plant-esque kind of sound to him, which I didn't appreciate till later on, but oh, I hear it now. And then we also had Slaughter with Desperately. I play a lot of Slaughter. I do like Slaughter, although I don't play this one quite as often, so there you go. I did play a little something I don't play all the time. And then before that, we had Steelheart with She's Gone, which that is kind of a staple, but you probably haven't heard it, so I thought I'd let it burn. And we did have a request. I will try and get to that. I just saw it again, and you know what? My mind, I will try to get that in for you, buddy, so don't you worry. In fact, we will get it after this next Pavement song. I think we'll do that. We'll just take a little hiatus from some of my own stuff, because, you know, I guess I'm working. I'm sitting here trying to get all these CDs going. It's hard on a guy, you know, gets them all worked up. So we will just take a break, a little intermission, if you will, and play whatever. So we're going to hit a promo, and I'm going to, you know, I'm going to get through this already because I'm yapping. Promo, and I'll be back. Thank you for listening, and hopefully you'll stick around.
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0: And we're back. We are back with KVSC FM 88.1, radio as local as it gets. And due to that being a little more long-winded, I will, you know, kind of level with you. We are going to hit this Pavement song coming up with, looks to be Shady Lane by Pavement. And then after that, we're going to try and get this Chemical Crutch by 21 in there. And if 21 to win, if I can't find it. I tried my best, but we should have it in the Spinatron. So I'll see if I can work my magic. I'll do the best I can. That's all you can really ask. And you'll want to keep listening for some more good tunes and keep jamming. And you know what? That's all I really got to tell you. With that being said, we'll get here into Pavement, followed by, hopefully, if everything works out, 21 to win with Chemical Crutch. So keep rocking, and we'll be back shortly.

0: And we're back with KVSC FM 88.1, Radio As Local As It Gets, with the Freeform Friday. And we just played a little 21 to Win by Chemical Crutch, which was requested. And I'm happy to oblige. 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We had Pavement with Shady Lane before that, and we got quite a few more coming up, but I won't talk your ear off too much because we got a promo coming in. 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So don't leave your seat unless you're rocking out too hard.
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0: And we are back. And as I said, we're taking a little bit of a hiatus. We will play a little bit off the normal playlist, so none of my own stuff for now. But don't you worry, we got plenty of time. Plenty of time. I'm here till 10. So, that being said, before we get into the next lineup, I'd just like to let you know that I actually don't have an announcement. I tricked you. Ha ha. I think I've already said one already, so I'm not going to, repeat myself. So let's not do that. But I will tell you, there's a chance of rain coming up tomorrow. And it might go into the later times of the day, and it might be a little chillier, so just be aware. But on Sunday, it's sunny again. You better enjoy it while it lasts, because it ain't going to be here forever. It's going to get chilly. You know it's coming. As soon as Halloween hits, snow will be not too far behind, if not here. So enjoy it while it lasts, but sunny for now, so just enjoy the good weather. Either way, we're going to listen to a little Powerful Man by Hop Along, and then after that, a little Sleater Kinney with Surface Envy. So enjoy, and once again, you're listening to KVSC FM 88.1, Radio As Local As It Gets, with your host, Steve, the Ayatollah of Rock and Roller. 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
3: 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You'll hear from plenty of local and state news so you never miss a headline. After that, we'll give you national news stories that are important to be in the know about. Then you'll hear from the BBC for your world news summary before getting the weather forecast of the St. Cloud area. Of course, we can't forget about Down to a Science, a segment where we give you the facts and bust down myths of all things scientific. Then you'll hear from state and local sports news, as well as This Day in Sports for 90 seconds of sports history. Finally, our newscasts always wrap up with a 30-minute feature of different varieties, just to make sure you're extra informed.
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0: Hey, you're listening to KVSC FM 88.1, radio as local as it gets. And wouldn't you know it, I'm back, Steve, the Ayatollah of Rock and Roller, to let you know that you're listening to Freeform Friday and all that good stuff I may have already mentioned. And I'm ready to give you some more of my latest and greatest. And by latest, I don't know how late, because a lot of these is my, like I said, I'm doing a bit of a best hits. Maybe I have played it, but I haven't played it recently, so we're going to play it again. And, you know, there's new listeners all the time, so you always got to try something for everybody. That being said, there'll be some curveballs. Don't you worry. I'm not going to keep it. None of these are major hits. We don't do that here. We keep it authentic. But I digress. You just heard Kurt Vile with Zoom 97. And then we had a little Elliot Smith. Oh, you know, you've heard of him before. With Pretty Ugly Before. And the ugly before is in parentheses. I don't know if that matters too much, but I'll just let you know. And then we had Slater Kinney with Surface Envy and Hop Along with Powerful Man. Sorry to brush through those, but... by the way, Surface Envy with No Cities to Love. And Powerful Man with Painted Shut. Sorry to kind of brush through those. Just trying to keep it rolling with everything. And, you know, I probably could have came in a little sooner, but, you know, things just happen the way they do. So I will be back shortly. But first, we got a few promos, and I will have a little special surprise of some, you know, some of my own tunes, you know, you can listen to. All right, we'll be back shortly.
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0: And we are back with KVSC FM 88.1, radio as local as it gets. Up next, we have Faster Pussycat. Now, I did play with them, but I didn't play the song. We're going to go with Big Dictionary. It's just about the alphabet. It's about having a dictionary and nothing else. So if you think it is, well, you got to get your head out of the gutter. I don't know how you could think that, but no. So it's Faster Pussycat with Big Dictionary. I always get a kind of a kick out of that one for whatever reason. And then... you know, to keep the theme, I think after that, my plan is we're going to play a little Wasp with Shoot From The Hip. We're going to keep the metaphors, if you will, rolling. So we're going to have a little Wasp with Shoot From The Hip. And after that, oh, a mystery track. Got to leave you hanging on that. But if you stick around, you'll find out. Either way, we got those songs on the way. So you have that to look forward to. Oh, yes. And it will be some good music indeed. Well, I won't waste too much of your time. 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And we're going to start rocking and I'll quit talking.

0: All right, all you Motor City Rivet heads, we're back with KBSC, Radio As Local As It Gets. And we are reaching pretty close to the final. I mean, we're in the final hour. It's the final stretch, you know, and hopefully you won't miss it too much. But we got a little bit left in the engine, so don't you worry. We're still trucking along, all right? So don't get all in a twist now. That being said, I do have a couple of tracks ready to all lined up and ready to go. The only thing I have to give you, though, is a little information first. I must tell you, yes, you, viewer, listener, journey around the world, the community interest, KBSC reminds you that the Paramount Center for the Arts hosts the annual Journey Around the World performance on Monday, October 5th, presented by St. Cloud State University in the city of St. Cloud. Journey Around the World is a celebration of the diversity that is found in our community. This one-night-only performance brings SC and SCU students to the stage to express their cultural heritage through song, dance, and comedy skits. So if that sounds like something you're interested in, the show begins at 6 p.m. That's our community reminder from your friends at KBSC. Ergo me, because I just told you. And you can get more information about it at our website at kbsc.org in the events tab or in the area events page. So that's all you need to know on the matter. And, you know, there you have it. If you're interested, 6 p.m. on, let me just make sure, October 5th, correct? All right. So with that out of the way, I know you guys want to hear some music, so I'll get this promo out of the way. We'll be back, and I'll tell you what you'll be listening to. But before we do, I forgot to let you know. Bullet Boys with Hard as Rock. Faster Pussycat with Big Dictionary was the first one we played. And then we had Wasp with Shoot from the Hip in the Middle. I know I said those out of order. I apologize. But yeah, there's a bit of a theme in there, but I ain't going to really tell you what it is. So, oh well, you're just going to have to, if you know, you know. If you don't know, I ain't saying it. Coming up next, though, we got a promo, and I'll be back to tell you what you'll be hearing from this point on. So stay tuned.
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0: And we are back with KVSC FM 88.1 with the Friday Freeform programming. Up next, we've got a real cool one for you, a real special one for all you boys and girls. We've got Soldier of Fortune by Loudness, the all-Japanese band from 1986, and I might be wrong. They're from the 80s is the point, and they were the first real Japanese band to make it big in the States. So, you know what? Props to them. They were able to overcome language and, you know, continents through the power of rock. So, you know what? You got to respect it. Other than that, we got Malice with Sinister Double. And if you like Judas Priest, oh, you're going to love them. So they definitely got that Judas Priest sound. They sound very gnarly, if I do say so myself. And then after that, I believe I have one in mind. But once again, you're going to have to stick around if you want to hear it. So I will leave you guessing. That being said, I hope you enjoy the rock and roll. And we got a little bit of time left. So enjoy it while it lasts. You've been listening to KBSC FM 88.1 Radio As Local As It Gets. And let's get right back into the rocking and rolling. And I'll shut up now. I know you want to get into it. So rock on.

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1: And we're back with KVSC FM 88.1, radio as local as it gets. And I believe I've opened the floodgates a bit. We got quite a few requests. A lot of these, I like them, and I would love to play them. But unfortunately, I don't have quite enough time. And also, I do own some of these, but I don't have them all with me. We will look into this. I will do a little bit of, you know, finessing. Maybe we can get some of these added, because I think we do need, you know, more diverse picks. You know, a lot of it's more recent, you know, so we'll see what we can do. Listen, I can't promise you anything. I could be the messenger, and that's all I can do. And then they could shoot the messenger, or they could say, hey, we like what he's saying. It's not up to me. That being said, we just heard Warrant with Andy Warhol Was Right, which, if you don't know, I mean, I don't want to talk down here. I'm sure a lot of people know, but in case you don't, Andy Warhol famously said 15 minutes and a kick in the head. It's essentially just saying, you know, anybody will do anything for 15 minutes of fame. So that's kind of what the song is about. And I think it's a very, very interesting song. I think it was a very unique song. It was a very cool ballad. And I think it obviously didn't get very popular because it's a bit of a sore subject matter. It's dealing with people who have severe mental issues and do something drastic just for the sake of fame. And, you know, it can do that. Anyways, I'm not going to go too deep into it. I just like to talk about it because I do really like it. I think it's a well-done one. Either way, Warrant with Andy Warhol Was Right. And we'll move on. We had Malice with Sinister Double. And that's just good, you know, like, you know, just good all-around metal. Some fiery, blazing. I'm looking for cool words, as you can tell. But the point is, that is some fiery strings on that. I really do like Malice. I think that they really should be more popular. I don't think they still tour, but they had some very good albums back in the 80s. And come on, time to show them a little bit of, you know, give them something for their troubles. They made two very good albums. So my hat's off to you. I appreciate it. Thank you for your service to the metal. And then Loudness with Soldier of Fortune. And I mentioned that they were, you know, they're, I don't need to get too much into it, but you know, I do talk about them quite a bit because I do think that they're a very good band. I think I respect how hard it was for them to earn their fan base, you know, not being in their normal, you know, where they grew up. They had to go completely like fish out of water and try and make songs for an audience that they didn't even speak the same language right away. So I think that they did a very good job. I think that they somehow were able to break into the market at a time where that wasn't heard of. So, you know, I give respect to any band that can do this. You know, same with Vixen, you know, all-female group. Not many of them back in the 80s. And I respect that they were able to make it work, even if it was not the thing to do at the time. It don't matter. Point is, they could work above, they could rise above it. You shouldn't have to, but if you can, I support that. I think that's a good thing. Either way, coming up next, unfortunately, we're running low. I am going to hit the promo. Let's do that, and I'll be back to give you, you know, some sad news and some good news. So how about that? Once again, you listen to KVSC FM 88.1, radio as local as it gets, and we'll be back after this short break.
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1: You're listening to KBSC. I'm back. Yeah, we're back here with, you know, Steve, the Ayatollah Rock and Roller, just, you know, hanging out in the studio. I was just looking, perusing some of the requests, and there's some very good ones in here. It's sad that I don't have them. But Ice Cream Man by Van Halen is a good tune. I think that one is an awesome one. Spoon Man, although they might, I think we play Soundgarden, but Spoon Man they might have something against. But I would play it. I'm not saying I wouldn't. But then Bad Motor City, can't go wrong. All of these are good ones, and I wish I could play them. I just don't have them, and they don't. They probably might have them, but there's a lot of looking through. Plus, we're in the last half hour. Time flies when you're having fun. That being said, I hope you've enjoyed what we were able to fit in, because I think we had a good set. I think we did okay. Sorry if the last song was a bit of a downer, not a super heavy rocker. I usually try to end it that way, but just sometimes it don't work out the way you want it, and you just got to roll with it. That's kind of part of it, you know? You just roll with whatever feels right at the time. And it feels right for me to have played that one, because it's one that I love playing, and I'm doing this sort of as a showcase, because I don't usually do this time slot, so, you know. But either way, I have had a great time, and I hope you did too. And hopefully you'll join me again in whatever avenue, you know, if I'm on here for whatever program that it may be. But I'll be around. You'll hear from me if you look for me. But otherwise, I thank you for listening, and I hope you guys have an awesome night. You know, I hope you all have a good time. Friday night, you know, time to relax. You know, the work week is over. For some of you, maybe not. I'm sorry. I've been there. I know what it's like. But hopefully you're having a good night, and I appreciate all the listeners. So once again, you've been listening to KVSC FM 88.1 with tonight's program, the Freeform Friday. And we'll see if I'll come back for another one. You know what? I liked it so much. Maybe I will. Maybe I'll just stop in. But as of now, this is Steve, the Ayatollah of Rock and Rolla, signing off. Take care.

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1: This ain't your cousin's playlist. It's the stuff you find in dusty record crates and dive bars. Welcome to the Root Cellar, where roots rock, alt country, and Americana comes alive. We spin the tracks born in barns, brewed in basements, and raised on the heartland highways. If it's got grit, groove, and a story to tell, it's got a home right here. So, pull up a stool and crack a cold one, and get into the Root Cellar, where the underground sounds just like home.
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So, hello, my name is Kildeer. Welcome to the Beats and Pieces. So today we'll be like listening to a bunch of like electronic techno for, it runs from like 10 to 2 a.m. So we listen to like a whole bunch of fun music, a whole bunch of fun CDs I've picked out. And we'll be exploring that. So the stuff you were listening to before now was the Freeform Friday show. Sounded like you had some really nice rock and roll music going there for a little bit. And then let's see what you were listening to, like, just now. So you just heard a promo about the Root Cellar show. It's a really nice show there. And then for music, you heard the song Dig Lazarus Dig by Nick Cave and the Bad Seeds. Then you heard How to Feel All Right by Robin Hitchcock. Then before then, you heard Only Shallow by My Bloody Valentine.

Two big ones.

Hello, you're listening to 88.1 FM KVSC. So the song I just finished playing there was a song called Nurok Legacy by the artist Mikna off of the release Thousand Thursday, a 2015 release. That one was a pretty fun one. I really enjoyed that one. It had like a nice groove to it. And then the one before that one was also really nice. That was Nanka Yorodo Kumo by the artist Loop Drop off of the self-titled release Loop Drop, released in 2002. That one had a really beautiful soundscape, like a really nice uplifting vibe, I would say. Very nice, very nice. And then to start us off here at the Beats and Pieces, we had an artist called Music, spelled Mu, the Greek letter, hyphen Z-I-Q, with the song Summer Living off of the release Brace Yourself from 1998. That one was a really nice one, like a really nice start to what we have going here, but we'll see where we go from here. It's kind of just like a whole mix. So right now it's like a nice trio, like really nice, well, like matched music, but we'll see how much more chaotic we can get here. Okay, so going on in a community near you, the Paramount Center for the Arts is hosting their annual Journey Around the World, a performance that's going to be taking place this Monday, October 5th. And so this is presented by St. Cloud State University and the City of St. Cloud. So it's a celebration of the diversity that is found in our community here. And so it's going to be a one-night-only performance bringing SCSU students to the stage, and they will be expressing their cultural heritage through song, dance, and comedy skits. The show begins at 6 p.m. And so you can find more information about this event on our website, kvsc.org, on the Events tab and the Area Events page. So it's going to be this Monday. So that'll be pretty fun, pretty neat. Hope you can go if you're interested. So back to the music. So what I got up next is a song by Mr. Dark Keys off of the release Broken Record. So we'll be trying this out here on 88.1 FM KVSC.

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So the song I just finished playing there was a song called Chicken, spelled C-H-I-C-K-I-N, so the usual E-N, by an artist named Kozo off of the release Planned Penetration, a 2000 release. That was a really nice, good and slow song, kind of like taking us into a much more calmer part of the evening here. And then before that, we had a song called A Change of Pace by the artist Mr. Dark Keys off of the release Broken Record, released in 2002. And so that was a really nice song there. It's actually built mostly of samples, as you could hear, which is like really nice, pretty neat. Enjoyed that one a lot as well. So coming up soon, the 15th season of the Granite City Radio Theater is going to be kicking off Wednesday, October 21st at 7:30 p.m. And so there's going to be a special guest, Katie Tessman, who's a singer-songwriter based out of Minneapolis, who performs folk music with a straight-from-the-heart style. So this will be hosting Lee Adams. So Granite City Radio Theater host Lee Adams is back with the terrific comedy sketches, and as always, the show will also have the radio drama of The Shades Brigade, a trivia contest hosted by Dan Barf, and house band Collective Unconscious, playing great music all night long. So you'll be able to hear that here on KVSC, or you could buy a ticket and be part of the live audience at Pioneer Place on 5th in downtown St. Cloud. Tickets are available at pp5.com, and more information is available at kvsc.org on our website. That's a pretty cool thing that we got going on there. So that's going to be on October 21st at 7:30 p.m. So if that interests you, could be a really fun experience to go and be in a live audience for that, or could be nice and fun to listen to hear on the radio. Okay, so back into the music. I got this 7-minute long song here by Ming and FS off of the release Hell's Kitchen. So we'll be trying that out here, see what that's going to be like. Hopefully something good. I think it will be. But yep, so here on 88.1 FM KVSC.

0: You're listening to 88.1 FM KVSC, your sound alternative. So the song that I just finished playing there was a song called Help Me, featuring Kellis by the artist Timo Maas, with two A's, off of the release Loud, released in 2002. That was a really nice song, that one. Really nice and groovy, groovy feel. Oh my lord. And so, yeah, I really like that one. That one was like a really nice one. And then before that, we had Floating Fleeting, the Couch Remix off of the release Sand From Water, originally by the artist Glider. So Sand From Water is an album that's kind of like a whole bunch of like different remixes. And so that was one off of that release there, released in 2002. That one was a really nice one. Really nice and like peaceful, nice listen, that one. And then before that, we had the song Bonus Round by artists Ming and FS off of their release Hell's Kitchen, released in 1999. And so that was a really nice one, a nice long song, but never felt like it stayed in one place for too long. Like kept things moving along in like a really nice way, and some fun samples thrown in there as well. So all in all, pretty good batch of songs there. Hopefully we can keep having some good songs here on the show. So I won't keep you for too long. We can get right back into the music here. So up next we have a song called Beats Are Delicious. Hopefully the beats we have here on the Beats and Pieces are delicious, but we'll see if these ones taste any good. Okay. So on 88.1 FM, KVSC.
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1: You're listening to 88.1 FM KVSC. So the song that finished just there was Injected with a Poison, the Baby Doc remix by the artist Faga Khan off of they released this little CD with like a bunch of remixes of that song. So just like a whole bunch of those. That was like a really good song. Definitely some good, much needed energy in here. Can't promise that I like the next couple of songs I got queued up here are going to be that high energy, but I might be going and trying to find like some more high energy stuff like that. That was a lot of fun. Hope you all enjoyed that. Hope it didn't scare you too much coming off the song we had before that, Bad Kingdom. Definitely like a much lower tempo song compared to that. So that the song before Injected with a Poison was Bad Kingdom by the artist Moderat off of the release 2, written as two Roman numerals there. And then we had like a little promo break. And then the song before that, we had Flex by the artist Pitch Black. Not the rap group, a different group from, let me double check here. Where did it go? Ooh, give me a sec. Not sure, maybe New Zealand. But not the rap group. This is a different group also called Pitch Black. And so this was off of the release Ape to Angel, the song Flex. That was a pretty nice one there. And then before that, we had Beats Are Delicious by the artist Tal M. Klein off of the release Alpha Beats. That was a really good song as well. Definitely enjoyed that. Definitely some good tasting beats, I would say, for that one. Okay, so let's see what we got coming up next here. Got a song called Salt off of a Fault Line. We'll be trying that out. Not sure if it'll be the same energy as Injected with a Poison, but hopefully it'll still be good, and hopefully I can find some more like good high energy songs to keep you awake as we finish out the first hour of the show here. But hope you all are having a good time, having a good evening. And so we'll try out a couple songs like that, and then we'll see what I can find coming up after that. So you're on 88.1 FM KVSC.

disturb your brain once more. And you will see who's they and who's not. Disturb your brain once more, man. And you will see who's they and who's not. Cut. Triply, triply, triply, chew. Finally, the oxygen of my brain is getting through to you.

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So the song that just finished playing there was a song called Polly Yesterday by the artist Gus Gus off of the release Polly Distortion, released in 1997. So that was like a nice song. Definitely different from the two songs that played before it. Like a lot like softer sound compared to those two for sure. And so the song that played before Polly Yesterday was called Distill Your Brain. Distill is spelled a D-E-S-T-I-L-L, and then your as in like the contraction you are, Distill Your Brain, by the artist Fever off of their release Too Bad But True, released in 1998. That was a really nice song. Definitely like really interesting textures going on in there. Definitely like a bit of a harder listen to, I suppose, but pretty fun, pretty nice. And then the song before that was Salt by the artist Faultline off of their release Closer Colder, released in 1999. A bit similar, more similar to Distill Your Brain than it was to Polly Yesterday, that's for sure. And then none of those had anything to do with the Injected with Poison song we had before that. But we'll see what comes up here. Maybe we'll get another interesting song coming up soon. Okay, so quick update for the weather. So currently here in St. Cloud, it's 53 degrees Fahrenheit and overcast, so it's definitely starting to get chilly. I think I saw that we are getting like a low of like 47, it says here. So, you know, starting to get chilly. Autumn is upon us. It's gonna start getting real cold here soon. Saturday looks like there's gonna be a pretty big chance of showers. Stay pretty chill, the high of 63 degrees, low of 46, and then Sunday through Monday and Tuesday, like most of the next week, it's gonna be nice and sunny, but still like chill, like definitely on the chiller side of things. Like high of 71 on Tuesday, but this one's gonna be like in the mid or low 60s. I'm not the Weather Channel, so take everything I tell you about the weather with a grain of salt, I suppose. Okay, back to the music. We can get into that pretty well here. So coming up next here, got a song by DJ Spooky, that Subliminal Kid. Sounds pretty cool. Sounds pretty nice. With a song called The Art of War. So we'll be trying that out here. See what that's like. Hopefully it's something nice and fun. Yep. So here on 88.1 FM KVSC.

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0: figure out some way to get my life back. 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
1: Hello, you're listening to 88.1 FM KVSC. So the song I just finished there was a song called I Don't Care What Happens by the artist Alec Empire off of the release The Destroyer, released in 1995. That was a really good song. I really like that. Some really good music there. Definitely heard like a lot of songs trying to eat like that type of song's lunch. Not succeeding as well as that. That's the good stuff. That was a really good song. Hope y'all enjoyed that there. And then the song we had before that was also pretty good. That was Chorus by the artist Justice off of the release Woman, released in 2016. That was a really good song as well. Definitely enjoyed that one as well. It's like a nice, good long song, 7 minutes. Went some pretty interesting and fun places. Good song there. And then before that, we had the song The Art of War. So this was done by Dave Lombardo and DJ Spooky off of the release The B-Side Wins Again, which is like a short little EP released in 2005. Nice short song. Pretty good that one as well. Definitely enjoyed that. Very different than the two songs that played after it, but still pretty good. Nice good variety here. So what's coming up next? Probably won't have the same energy as I Don't Care What Happens. We got a song called Machina Mundi. So we'll be seeing how that plays out here in a second. But let me give you a quick community update here from your friends at KVSC. So the next episode of The Menu, so that's going to be playing this Tuesday on October 6th at 4:30. So they're going to be doing an interview with a group called Blue Diner. And so they play shoegaze and dream pop. And so they describe their style simply as quiet plus loud. Very interesting, very nice. And so their most recent album was called Disc 2, and it was released in this past May. So for this episode of The Menu, menus of Blue Diner are going to be interviewed by the KVSC production director, Kat. And so, yep, that'll be on So The Menu airs every Tuesday at 4:30. So this is going to be like this upcoming episode here. October 6th, 4:30 p.m., interviewed here at KVSC. That's pretty nice. That's pretty cool. I might tune into that if my work lets me escape early. But that sounds pretty nice. Pretty cool. Nice local band there. So pretty cool. Tune in if you are interested. Okay, and then back into the music. Here we go with a song, Machina Mundi. We'll be trying this out here on 88.1 FM KVSC.

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So the song I just finished playing there was a song called Old Photographs by the artist Echo Victor off of the self-titled release, released in 2016. That was a pretty nice song, all in all. But, like, I don't know what you would call it, like, that piano sound really a lot like a notification sound effect to me, though. I don't know if that was intentional or not, but it was kind of funny. It sounded so much like that, like, little chime. Very silly, but good song also. It's, like, a good sound, but I just keep thinking there's, like, a phone, like, a text message appearing somewhere. Okay. And the song before we had that was Last Chance to Comprehend by DJ Wally off of the release DJ Wally's Genetic Flaw, released in 1997. That was a really nice song, really long, almost like over 9 minutes long. But it was really nice, went some really cool places. The CD describes it as like a trip-hop type of song, so very good, very nice. Definitely enjoyed that one. And so the song we had before the little promo break we had there was a song called Pedestrians by the artist Dorian Concept off of the release The Nature of Imitation, released in 2018. That one was a really good song. I really like that one. It's like really nice. Just like a good, just a nice song. Good, nice song. Need some of those every so often. And then before that, we had Machina Mundi by the artist Godron, spelled Godron, off of the release Raw Voltage. That was a nice song as well. Pretty good, pretty good. Okay, so having some good songs in here. Okay, so it's now past midnight, so it's now October 3rd. Happy October 3rd, everybody. So about halfway through the Beats and Pieces show we have here tonight, but we do have some good music coming up, hopefully. Hopefully I found some good stuff, but we'll see. So we'll be listening next to a song called 13-8B, Volume 3. Could be interesting, could be interesting. But we'll see, or we'll hear, rather. So, hope you all have been having a nice time so far. If you've been here since the beginning or just joined not too long ago, hope you've been having fun. Hopefully, you will continue to have fun. So, we close out the Friday evening here, and now Saturday morning. All right, back to the music on 88.1 FM KVSC.

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So the song that just finished playing there was a song called Happiness is Such a Mess by the artist Introverted Dance Floor off of their self-titled release, released in 2015. That's a pretty nice song. Definitely got those pop influences in there, but still like it's a nice song. And then before that, we had the song Time Eater by the artist Gold Panda off of the release Good Luck and Do Your Best, released in 2016. That was a pretty nice song. Definitely enjoyed that one. That was like a nice, good, like a nice, good song. Solid song altogether. And then before that, we had 13-8B, Volume 3, by the artist Greg Davis, off of the release Arbor, released in 2002. That was a really nice song. Very nice and peaceful, graceful, very nice. Uplifting music, very nice. Definitely good to like cross over the midnight time with that one there. So yeah, it's pretty good music so far. See what we got here next though is a song by an artist pronounced version, spelled nothing like the word version though. VVRSSNN, surrounded by a whole bunch of brackets. We'll be trying that out here in a second. First, got a quick community update here. Let's see. Okay, so coming up here soon, KVSC was presenting a debate between District 14 Senate candidates Bernie Perryman and Ark Putnam on Wednesday, October 7th. So that's this upcoming Wednesday. I'm still getting used to like the changeover of the months. All of a sudden, all the dates in October are really close all of a sudden. But yep, so that's coming up this Wednesday. And so this is a debate taking place at the Ritchie Auditorium on St. Cloud State University campus. And the public is invited to attend if you would like to. And so we are co-presenting the debate with St. Cloud Live and UTVS. And so the debate will be airing live here on KVSC and also airing on UTVS and streaming on the St. Cloud Live website. The debate begins at 7 p.m. and you can submit questions for the candidates in advance of and also during the debate. So more information is available at our website, kvsc.org. So this is the District 14 Senate debate airing Wednesday, October 7th. Here on KVSC, radio is local as it gets. Doesn't get much more local than your District 14 Senate candidates, I would say. So yeah, that's coming up here on KVSC later in the week. But for now, back to some music with strange and hard to pronounce names. Hope you all are enjoying the music so far here on 88.1 FM KVSC.

Hello, you're listening to 88.1 FM KVSC, the voice of St. Cloud. So the song that just finished playing there was a song called Night Drive by the artist Motor off of the 2007 release Unhuman. That was a pretty fun one there. Definitely some really good sounds in there. The like robotic vocals were really fun as well. Pretty nice song. And then the song before that was Still Awake by Pick a Piper off of the 2017 release Distance. That was a really nice song as well. It's like a nice, like, soft, like, calming, like, little middle ground between Night Drive and then the song we heard before, Still Awake. So hopefully y'all are still awake. Sorry, y'all, I had to make that joke. That's the only one I'll make this night. Okay, and then the song before that we had Surface Free, the hardcore version. Hope that was sufficiently hardcore for your ears. And so that was by the artist Version, spelled V-V-R-S-S-N-N, with a bunch of brackets around it, off of their self-titled release that they put out in 2002. That was a pretty fun one. Yeah, definitely like a hardcore version. I'd be interested to know like what the original version of Surface Free was, so that we can really get like a good comparison there. Maybe we'll play that some other week. Yeah, that's a pretty fun one. Yeah, some really good, interesting sounds, sound textures. Sometimes you just like hear a sound, and you're like, how did you even make anything make that sound ever? Might be a new sound invented today, or at least in 2002. Maybe we're out of new sounds now, though. Okay, so won't keep you too long. Get back into the music. So next we have a song called Number One in Heaven by an artist called Mander, spelled M-N-D-R. So we'll be trying that out here, trying to see what that's like. Hopefully it's good. Hopefully it keeps the good vibes going. Yep, here on 88.1 FM KVSC.

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Hello, you're listening to 88.1 FM KVSC, your sound alternative. So the song I just finished playing there was called Aviation Oki by the artist Steve Fisk off of the release 999 Levels of Undo from 2001. That was a pretty nice song, pretty fun. Kind of had like a nice groove to it on top of like some really strange and weird fun sounds going on as well. That was pretty nice. And then before that, we had the song Frax, spelled T-H-R-A-X, released by Laurel Halo off of her release Chance of Rain, released in 2013. That was a really nice song as well. Like, yeah, just like a nice song. Definitely enjoy some of the sounds and things that were going on in there. Just like a nice song. So, and then before that, we, let me get situated. Okay, so Frax played after we had like a short promo break. And so the music that I was playing before that was the song called Maybes featuring Japanese Breakfast by the artist Giraffage. Giraffage? I think Giraffage. Okay. And that was off the release Too Real, released in 2017. That was a really nice song, like the really nice vocals, like it was like a nice song, you know, like nice chill, groovy vibe, very nice, very light, very nice. And then before that we had The Fat Boy Goes to the Cinema by the artist The Egg off of the release Albumin, released in 1996. That song was pretty cool. I wasn't sure like what that was going to be like when I put it into the CD player, but it's actually like really nice, like really nice groovy song. That was like a really nice one. Very pleasant. Very nice. And then before that, we had Number One in Heaven by the artist Mander, spelled M-N-D-R, off of her release Feed Me Diamonds, released in 2012. That was like a really nice catchy tune. Very nice one that I was singing along to that as it was playing. Like it wasn't like anything like too crazy or too experimental. So that's some like really good like music, like musical sounds going on in there. And then the vocals were really fun as well. Definitely going to be re-listening to that one soon, I think. Not here, on my own time, don't worry. I'm not going to keep playing that one over and over. That'd be crazy. So, yep, coming in through the last hour of the show. Just got like a little bit more here. Got some nice, interesting songs on the way, hopefully. The next song we got playing up here is going to be Citizen Kane by Nightmares on Wax. Pretty interesting, pretty interesting. We'll see what that's like. Hopefully fun and cool. So, yep, here on 88.1 FM, KVSC.

You're listening to 88.1 FM KVSC. All right, so the song I just finished playing there was a song called Free Years by the artist Frameworks off of the 2017 release Kings. That was a really nice song, like really nice and just like a really nice song. Really like that one. That one was like a really good one. And it also like followed up really well with the song we had before that, which was Sunrays by the artist The Other People Place from their release Lifestyles of the Laptop Cafe, which was released in 2001. That one was a really good one as well. Really nice, just gentle vibes, nice and relaxing. A bit of what we need going into 1:30 a.m., right? Yep. And then before that, we had the song Citizen Kane featuring Moses, spelled M-O-Z-E-Z, which was by the artist Nightmares on Wax off of the 2018 release Shape the Future. That was a bit of a like kind of an off-putting, a bit scary song a little bit there, but still pretty good. Still pretty good. Yeah, that's all the music we had for that. So just got a few more songs before we close out here in a little bit. So I got one last community event coming up here in November. So the Stearns History Museum is presenting a program to help you get ready for the changing of the seasons. It's starting to get a bit chilly here, especially overnight. Let's see what temperature it currently is here in St. Cloud. A little bit refresh. It says it's 53 degrees Fahrenheit. So it's not cold yet, but it's going to start getting pretty cold here soon. So on Saturday, November 7th, the local renovation specialist, Eric Cheever, will be leading a program titled Keeping the Weather Out, Homeowner How-Tos. And so this will be a workshop covering how to fix cracks and drafts, repair problem doors and windows, and employ general winterization techniques and more. So there is a fee for this program and space is limited, so participants are asked to register in advance. So more information on how to do so is available at the Stearns History website, stearnshistorymuseum.org. So that's a pretty cool event coming up here in November. Good for the winter weather that's going to be approaching shortly. Can't believe it's already October. Feels like September didn't even happen. But yep, that's coming up here soon, so if that interests you, please check it out. Back to the music here. Got a song called Tetris by Mono Lake. We'll be listening to this, seeing how it is. Hopefully it's good, and if it's not, hopefully the song afterwards will be good, right? Yep, so that's what we got going on here, 88.1 FM, KVSC.

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Okay, so the song that just finished playing there was a song called Brown Brother Feeding Tim Reeves by the artist DJ Sun off of the release 100, released in 2013. Really nice song. Just really nice. Starting to run out of things to say about the songs, but that was nice. And then before that, we had Tetris by the artist Monolink off of the 2003 release Momentum. So that was a pretty good song as well. Kind of started off like a bit spooky, a little bit scary, especially to be hearing so late at night. But it was honestly like really good. Some really interesting sounds going on. Very nice, very interesting. So that was it for the music we had. So just a few more songs here to go. And then I'll be cutting you loose to Insomnia Heaven. So, hope you all have had like a good time listening, whether you've been here the whole time or just like started listening not too long ago. Hope you've enjoyed the music, heard some new ones that you like, heard some old ones that you like, heard something that you like, at least one song that you liked. Yep. So, I've been Killdeer, it's been Beats, and it's been Pieces. Hope you all had a good time. Hope you all had a good evening. It's starting to get pretty late here, so I hope you all have like get a chance to go to bed soon, get some rest coming up soon. Yeah, have a good rest of your evening if you're planning on staying up like even further awake for whatever reason, for whatever you got going on. Hopefully Insomnia Heaven will be a good companion to that, but thank you so much to listening to my rambling and to my weird music that I keep pulling out. Those big CD drawers we have here at KVSC. But thank you so much for listening. Have a good rest of your evening. And so on to the music I have queued up next. So before it goes to Insomnia Heaven, I first got a song here, at least one song. So a song called Breaking the Code by Andrea Parker off of her release Kiss My ARP. That one should be a pretty fun one. Supposed to be like electronic. And then the song I've got queued up after that, let me double check the name here. It's supposed to have some sitar on it. It's called Jagannath, spelled Jagannath. And so this is an artist called Helsfornander, Helsfornander. That's the release of the... Yeah. Helsfornander. So, self-titled EP here. So, the song, specifically Jagannath again. So, this is supposed to have some sitar on it. So, we'll be hearing that after we listen to some Andrea Parker. Hope you enjoy that. Hope you enjoy the rest of your evening. Yep. So, that's what we got going on here. Yep. On 88.1 FM KVSC. Good night, everybody.

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Fading moonlight, growing sunlight. 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
3: 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You'll hear from plenty of local and state news so you never miss a headline. After that, we'll give you national news stories that are important to be in the know about. Then you'll hear from the BBC for your world news summary before getting the weather forecast of the St. Cloud area. Of course, we can't forget about Down to a Science, a segment where we give you the facts and bust down myths of all things scientific. Then you'll hear from state and local sports news, as well as This Day in Sports for 90 seconds of sports history. Finally, our newscasts always wrap up with a 30-minute feature of different varieties, just to make sure you're extra informed.
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Put the needle on the record, put the needle on the record, put the needle on the record when the drum beats go like this. Right about now, now, now, you are listening to the sounds of KVSC 88.1 FM, St. Cloud.

0: 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I'm Justin Helmer. It's time for a KVSC news update. First off, in local and regional news this morning, incumbent Minnesota Attorney General Keith Ellison and his Republican challenger Ron Schultz faced off in a debate for the first time. The war of words was held yesterday at NPR headquarters in St. Paul. Schultz said that Ellison failed to prosecute fraud cases statewide. Meanwhile, the incumbent boasted of his experience and his intent to go after the Trump administration. Both agreed that large healthcare mergers are complicated and should be evaluated case by case. Ellison and Schultz also supported Governor Tim Walz's executive order to stop permitting environmental reviews for mining projects in the Boundary Waters watershed. A recent KSTP poll shows Schultz with a slight lead over Ellison, with 12% of voters still undecided. Authorities are releasing the identities of three people killed in a deadly crash earlier this week in Minneapolis. Police say a stolen car collided with a semi on Tuesday on I-35W at Southwest 4th Street. The deceased are identified as 15-year-old Calvin Wolf, 15-year-old Timotheus Thomas Christopher Wright, and 19-year-old Shia Sargent. There's no word on who was driving. Police say the seven occupants in the stolen Hyundai Elantra were coming from a fight that led to gunfire before the crash. One of the four survivors had an active warrant for failing to appear in court last November. A Hugo man accused of killing his mother is found guilty. Trevor Wunderlich has been convicted of two counts of first-degree murder and one count of second-degree murder. Prosecutors say the 47-year-old defendant beat his mother to death in their home on September of 2024. Wunderlich is scheduled for sentenced on December 18th. Registration for the 2027 Grandma's Marathon in Duluth has sold out in record time. The entire event ran out of space for participants within 3 hours. Those who missed out on registration may be able to raise funds to get to the starting lines. Close to 1,000 race entries are available through participating charities. The upcoming annual Grandma's Marathon race is set for June 17th and through the 19th of next year. And finally, in local and regional news this morning, the Medtronic Twin Cities Marathon will get underway this weekend in Minneapolis. Runners start today near U.S. Bank Stadium and will pass through Minneapolis and finish at the Minnesota State Capitol. There are 32,000 participants running in the marathon. This year's marathon will be the last one held on the first Sunday of October after organizers have decided to move the event to the middle of the month starting next year. I'll be back with your national and international news and the weather after this.
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2: The president has claimed an agreement has been reached with Europe to release what he terms a massive amount of diesel oil reserves. President Trump said Friday that the process of releasing the diesel reserves will begin immediately. The news comes as prices for diesel have surged. AAA reports Friday's national average for a gallon of diesel was $6.37. The Russia-Ukraine war as well as the conflict in Iran have put pressure on the world's diesel supply. The United States Supreme Court is expected to hear several high-profile cases in its new term. The High Court reconvenes Monday for a new 9-month term and is expected to consider whether laws that ban semi-automatic rifles violate the Second Amendment, as well as the legality of voting laws that require proof of citizenship. The justices will also decide if immigrants must remain in detention while they await deportation, and if lawmakers can sue oil companies for their role in climate change. The co-pilot accused of stabbing the captain of a Dubai passenger jet mid-flight has previously been banned from flying because of radical views. Reports say the co-pilot was grounded by Oman Air in 2024 after the airline found he had been visiting radical Islamic websites and assigned him a desk job. Officials are now investigating how the Omani national was cleared to be in the cockpit of the Fly Dubai plane headed for Israel. Passengers and crew subdued the suspect before the plane landed safely in Saudi Arabia. A South Carolina mother is facing charges after her two children were found starved to death inside their home near Charleston. The Charleston County Sheriff's Office says a 1-year-old and a 2-year-old were found dead inside of a house in Lansdon on Tuesday during a welfare check. The children's mother, 31-year-old Justine May, claimed she had been in a blur for several weeks and did not remember the last time she gave her children food or drink. She was taken into custody on 2 counts of

0: breezy with winds 10 to 15 miles per hour, becoming 15 to 20 in the afternoon. Tonight, a 20% chance of rain. In the evening, cloudy skies overnight gradually clearing off with a low of 45. Sunday, sunny and a high near 65 degrees. Sunday evening, clear with a low of 40. Monday, sunny and a high near 63. It's 9 minutes after 6 o'clock. 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We'll say one quick thank you, and I will be off on the music right away.
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0: All right, here comes some music. Starting us off this week, music from Ye Vagabonds. This is a song called Danny. You're hearing it here on your Sound Alternative, KVSC.

0: Music from Sue Spencer, local stuff there from her that is Made on the Shore. Ahead of that, we started off the show with Ye Vagabonds and Danny.
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0: Back into it now with music from Veranda. This is a song called Kaj Dori. 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

the only light. It finds me in my solitude, like morning finds the night. Thunder in the distance, the smell of evening rain. Is the night too long? Is the wind too strong?

0: Music from Harvey Reed on KVSC. That song is Candlelight. It's off of the album Of Wind and Water. Ahead of that, Sammy Brayman and a instrumental called Greta's Allenwood. And you heard Veranda at the top of the set with Kaj Dore. It's 6:31. Keep it tuned. I got more music for you right after this.
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0: All right, back into it now with Maisie Owen. We're hearing the title track from her album, Dark on a Summer Day. 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

0: Kim Moberg there, covering Both Sides Now off of her album All That Really Matters. Craig Brickhard ahead of that, the song You Take Me Home. And we started off with Maisie Owen and Dark on a Sunny Day. 6:44, I've got more for you right after this.
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0: From the album Anti-Phogmatic, you heard Punch Brothers with a song called Alex there on your Sound Alternative. Ahead of that, music from Billy Strings with Live to Tell. And Molly Tuttle and Golden Highway at the top of the set featuring Dan Tominski in support on that song called San Francisco Blues. 7 o'clock, you're listening to KVSC FM and HD St. Cloud and KMOJ HD3 Minneapolis St. Paul. This is the Frets program. There's more right after this.
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0: Getting back into the music now with something from Hank Alrich. This is the title track from his most recent CD, Broken River. 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

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Took what I could, and I was out of there. I would eat the fruit, for it grew so much for old dad.

0: Adler and Hearn right there on KVSC with a song called Come Harvest Time. Hank Ourich ahead of that and Broken River.
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0: If you're getting ready to head out the door this morning, here's a quick check at your weather forecast. 50% chance of rain this morning after 10 a.m. Grab an umbrella, bring with you. Cloudy skies with a high near 66. It's going to be breezy out there today. Winds between 15 to 20 miles per hour in the afternoon, gusting as high as 35. Tonight, 20% chance of some rain after 8 o'clock. Cloudy overnight and gradually clearing off with a low of 45. We're back into the music now with a track from Eric Lambert, covering a classic from the band. 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

0: Music from Emily Scott Robinson. That song is called Hymn for the Unholy. Lucy Kaplansky ahead of that. Someday Soon was the name of that track off of Over the Hills. You heard Arlo Guthrie back in there with a rendition of Deportee. And Eric Lambert at the top off of Beating the Odds with The Weight. 729 in the community interest. KVSC reminds you that the Stearns History Museum is presenting a program to help you get ready for the changing seasons. On Saturday, November 7th, local renovation specialist Eric Cheever will lead a program titled Keeping the Weather Out, Homeowner How-To's. The workshop covers how to fix cracks and drafts, repair problem doors and windows, employ general winterization techniques, and more. 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That's another community reminder from your friends here at KVSC.
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0: Here's another one out of the KVSC Vinyl Vaults. 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

0: Music from Gillian Welch and David Rawlings there on KVSC, the song What We Had. Cy Khan and the Looping Brothers ahead of that with Hitchhiking on Life's Highway from 2019's It's a Dog's Life. And you heard Chris Hillman on vinyl at the top of the set with Ripple. Just about 7:45 at the top of the hour, more news and the KVSC news break. But there's another set of music coming up right after this.
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0: Here is some music from Over the Horizon. The name of the album is Over the Horizon, excuse me. It's a track from Giselle and Eric. And we're going to hear the song Feel Like Me. 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

0: Music from Matthew Payne on that. Song called Terlingua off of Better Times. Ahead of that, you heard Tom Russell with Old Cheyenne. Rhiannon Giddens along with Jason Isbell with a song called Yet to Be. And Giselle and Eric at the top with Feel Like Me. It's 8:02. 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This is the Frets program. It's time for a KVSC news update. First off, in local news this morning, incumbent Minnesota Attorney General Keith Ellison and his Republican challenger Ron Schutz, have squared off in a debate for the first time. The war of words was held yesterday at NPR headquarters in St. Paul. Schutz said that Ellison failed to prosecute fraud cases statewide. Meanwhile, the incumbent boasted on his experience and his intent to go after the Trump administration. They both agreed that large healthcare mergers are complicated and should be evaluated on a case-by-case basis. Ellison and Schutz also support Governor Tim Walz's executive order to stop permitting and environmental reviews for mining projects in the Boundary Waters watershed. A recent KSTP poll shows Schutz with a slight lead over Ellison, with a 12% of voters still undecided. Authorities are releasing the identities of three people killed in a deadly crash earlier this week. Police say a stolen car collided with a semi on Tuesday on I-35W at Southeast 4th Street. The deceased are identified as 15-year-old Kavlin Wolf, 15-year-old Timotheus Thomas Christopher Wright, and 19-year-old Shia Sargent. There's no word on who was driving. Police say the seven occupants in a stolen Hyundai Elantra were coming from a fight that led to gunfire before the crash. One of the four survivors had an active warrant for his arrest for failing to appear last November. A Hugo man is accused of killing his mother and has been found guilty. Trevor Wunderlich has been convicted of two counts of first-degree murder and one count of second-degree murder. Prosecutors say the 47-year-old defendant beat his mother to death in their home in September of 2024. He's scheduled to be sentenced on December 18th. The registration for 2027's Grandma's Marathon sold out in record time. The entire event ran out of space for participants within 3 hours. Those who missed out may be able to raise funds to get the starting line spots. Close to 1,000 race entries have been made available through participating charities. The upcoming annual Grandma's Marathon race is set for June 17th through June 19th of next year. I'll be back with national and international news along with the weather right after this.
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2: Hi, I'd like to report a bear hug.
1: Okay.
2: Well, before I left my campsite, I was putting out my fire, and out of nowhere, Smokey Bear showed up and hugged me?
1: So you drowned the fire, you stirred it, drowned it again, and felt that it was cold?
2: Uh-huh.
1: Oh, yeah. 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
2: I just got a bear hug from Smokey Bear. 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
1: All right, I'm going to let you go now. 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
0: In your national and international news at this hour, the president will be in Ohio today to rally support for Republican candidates ahead of midterms. Trump will be speaking at the Vandalia Butler High School north of Dayton, where he's expected to give endorsements to Republican Senator John Husted, who's running in a tight race against former Senator Sherrod Brown. This will be the first visit by the president to the region since he held a campaign rally in Dayton of March of 2024. Meanwhile, Vice President Vance is campaigning in Alaska for the midterm rallies as the Republican state faces competitive races. Recent polls show Democrat Mary Peltola in a tight race against Dan Sullivan. The Trump 47 Committee and the Republican National Committee will host the rally on Monday in Fairbanks to support Sullivan. With just over a month until Election Day, both Trump and Vance are touring states led by their party as the midterms look increasingly dire for Republican candidates. A federal judge is temporarily halting the construction of a border wall in the mountainous Big Bend region of Texas. An environmental advocacy group filed a lawsuit against the Department of Homeland Security to stop the construction. In her ruling on Friday, the judge said the group was likely to succeed in their case and issued a preliminary injunction against the DHS, saying that, quote, ground-disturbing activities must stop while the suit continued to play out in court. The DHS said the wall is needed for operational control of the southern border. Former NFL star Tony Romo is out at CBS Sports. The network announced the two sides mutually agreed to part ways on Friday. This comes after he was placed on leave following a DUI arrest in July in Wisconsin. Romo pleaded no contest to a drunk driving charge, losing his license for 6 months and being ordered to pay a $784 fine. CBS said former NFL star J.J. Watt will continue to work with Jim Nantz and Tracy Wolfson on their lead NFL announcer team for the remainder of the season. And finally, in a human interest story out of St. Louis this morning, a St. Louis man who was adopted at birth has learned that his biological father is one of the Doobie Brothers. 58-year-old Michael Gosling was raised in St. Louis after his adoption and recently took an online DNA test. The information led him to reunite with his birth mom, and then to a phone call with his birth father, who, as it turned out, was Grammy-winning singer Michael McDonald. McDonald and Gosling's mother were just 14 years old at the time. McDonald said, "The real rock stars in this story are the adoptive parents." Taking a look at today's weather forecast, 50% chance of rain this afternoon, starting this morning, I should say, with a high temperature near 66, it's going to be breezy out there with winds between 15 to 20 miles per hour, gusting as high as 35 at times. 20% chance of rain in the afternoon, cloudy during the early evening and gradually clearing off with a low overnight of 45 degrees. Sunny and 65 on Sunday. Sunday evening clear with a low of 40. And Monday shows sunny with a high near 63 degrees. 9 minutes after 8 o'clock, you're tuned into the Frets program. I'm Justin Helmer, and we're going to get right back into the music here with a live track from the Johnson Mountain Boys. This is Jimmy Rogers' Blue Yodel number 3 here on KVSC.
5: Here's an old song that we've carried around with us for a long time. We always

0: Music from Reez Shad there on KVSC, the song called Isn't It a Lovely Day. Ahead of that, you heard Blue Highway with an instrumental rendition of Old Rugged Cross. Alison Krauss back three tonight, I'll Be Lonely Too. And a live recording of the Johnson Mountain Boys at the top with Jimmy Rogers, Blue Yodel number three. You're tuned into KVSC. I'll be back with more music after this.
1: 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I'm John Drake. Join me on the Music Never Stop as I tap into my extensive collection of all things from the recorded history of the Grateful Dead and family, San Francisco's Cosmic Space Travelers. 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
0: All right, getting back into it now with Brittany Jean here on your Sound Alternative. This is a Train cover. We're going to hear her version of Drops of Jupiter. 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

0: Bela Fleck on KVSC, along with Sam Bush and Jerry Douglas on that track. Rhapsody in Blues is the name. Ben Bullington ahead of that, Montana Girl. And you started off with Brittany Jean and a cover of Drops of Jupiter. 8:36.
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0: All right, back into it now with some music from Kalos. This is called Fare Thee Well. You're hearing it here on your Sound Alternative, KVSC.

0: New local music there from Victoria Adier and Daith Sproul. That's Taylor's Falls off of There But For Fortune. Richard Thompson ahead of that off of Acoustic Classics Volume 2 with Crazy Man Michael. Martin Carthy and Dave Swarbrick back in there with Clyde's Water. And you heard Kalos at the top from 2023's Headland with Fare Thee Well.
1: 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Hi, Millie Bays here for KVSC. It can't help any of the stuff that I just talked about, but KVSC has been the voice of St. Cloud for more than 50 years. Using a special combination of diverse music, hot talk, and captivating sports, KVSC cuts through even the most stubborn traffic to make your commutes feel like new again. 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And just look at all this grape juice I spilled on the carpet. Didn't see where I was going there, sorry. You can have KVSC right now for the low, low price of tuning your radio to 88.1 FM. But that's not all.
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0: 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This is the Frets program. I'm your host, Justin Helmer. As a reminder, the Granite City Folk Society are longtime sponsors and friends of the Frets program here on KVSC. The next concert's coming up from the Folk Society. Include Connie Caldor on Sunday, October 11th at the Iron Street Distillery, and on Friday, October 16th at Bo Diddley's, Mark Stewart. Show information and tickets for both of those events, as well as all the other stuff that the Folk Society has going on this season, are available by surfing yourself over to granitecityfolk.org. 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
0: We're getting back into it now with new music from Brett Morris. This is called Lonely as Lonely Goes. You're hearing it here on your Sound Alternative, KVSC.

Music from Eric Kilburn on KVSC. That song called The Wheel Meet the Road. Ahead of that, Scott Cook off of his new one, Troubadourly Yours. You heard The Wolf That Wins. And Brett Morris at the top with Lonely As Lonely Goes. 9:16. Keep it tuned.

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3: This is Down to a Science, where we discuss the facts and fallacies behind all things scientific. My name is Alan Susero, and today's topic is Luna moths. The Luna moth is a large, common but rarely seen species of emperor moth. They are well known for their lime green wings and the elongated tails on their hind wings, which are thought to be used to confuse bats' echolocation. Their habitat spans throughout the United States, east of the Great Plains, and in southern Canada, from Nova Scotia to Alberta, and they can be found in almost every forested or woodland patch in these regions, except for some areas in New England. The shade of green on a Luna moth's wings varies by region and season. In Minnesota, the first and only generation's wings are mostly pale green, but become more bluish green further north, and more yellowish green to the south. Adults have a wingspan of 3 to 4.5 inches. Adult males and females are similar in size and appearance. The best way to tell apart male and female Luna moths are by looking at their antennae. On the male Luna moth, the antennae are feather-like with long branches called rami continuing nearly to the tip. The antennae on the female, on the other hand, have alternating long and short rami, making them appear much less full. Adult Luna moths don't have mouths or digestive systems and therefore cannot eat. Their sole purpose is to mate, and they typically die after 7 to 10 days. The caterpillar, on the other hand, feeds on many species of deciduous trees and shrubs, but they tend to show distinct preferences in different regions. In northern Minnesota, they seem to prefer paper birch. In the Twin Cities region, they have been recorded feeding on alder, cherry, and hazel. The Luna moth is active in Minnesota mostly from late May to mid-August. They only fly at night, usually starting a few hours after dusk. Due to their short lifespan and nocturnal nature, Luna moths are rarely seen by humans. This has been the Luna Moth Down to a Science. Tune in next time on Down to a Science for more scientific wonders. My name is Alan. I hope you learned something new. See you next time.
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0: Cheryl Callwood on KVSC with a rendition of Shady Grove from her album Bullet in the Cabin Wall. Ahead of that, Hazel Dickens, Jenny Hawker, and Carol Elizabeth Jones with Love Me or Leave Me Alone. And you heard Byron Berline at the top with Faded Love. 9:30, you're tuned in to KVSC, and it's time for Stages coming up right after this.
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3: Welcome back to Stages on KVSC. Here's what's happening in the Granite City area and beyond. Starting off with Thursday, October 8th in the St. Cloud area, Monday Night Jazz will be performing at the Pioneer Place Veranda Lounge from 7 to 9:30 p.m. Moving on to Friday, October 9th in the St. Cloud area, Scarlet Woods will be performing at the Pioneer Place Veranda Lounge from 8 to 11 p.m. Stop by the Pioneer Place main stage for MTV Unplugged, presented by Mallrats, happening at 7:30 p.m. Let Them Cook presents The Most Wonderful Time of the Year, a Halloween-themed drag show featuring special guest Decreme. The event is happening at the Red Carpet Event Center at 8:30 p.m. Next Chapter, Pandemic Inc., Head Case, and Giving Up the Ghost will be performing at the Red Carpet's Keller Bar at 9 p.m. Ending Friday and moving on to Saturday, October 10th in the St. Cloud area, Scott Kiever will be performing at the Pioneer Place Veranda Lounge from 8 to 11 p.m. Mason Dixon Line presents Born on the Bayou, a tribute to Creedence Clearwater Revival, happening at the Pioneer Place main stage at 7:30 p.m. Mystery Machine will be performing at the Red Carpet main stage at 9 p.m. 302 Music presents Beat Battle St. Cloud, happening at the Red Carpet's Keller Bar from 9 p.m. to 2 a.m. The event is hosted by L-Dub and features six producers who will battle it out for a cash prize. The event is 21 plus and the music starts at 9:45. Finally, moving on to Sunday, October 11th, in the Twin Cities area, Moon Out will be performing with Hemlock Springs as part of the Get So Hot tour at Palace Theater at 7 p.m. The show is all ages and doors open at 6. Sawyer Hill will be performing with Neverending Fall as part of the Everybody's Home, Nobody's Happy tour at Fine Line at 8 p.m. The show is 18 plus and doors open at 7. Finally, Karina Rickman will be performing at 7th Street Entry at 8 p.m. The show is 18 plus and doors open at 7. As always, don't forget to support your local scene, and until next time, I'm Alan Sucero. Go see a show!
4: 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The free CDs at the coffee shop. 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
5: 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If you're someone concerned about AI making all your favorite creative mediums obsolete, fear not. Did you know algorithms have been trying to kill off drummers since the 1930s? Drum machines take up less space in the van, they're always on beat, and they are significantly less likely to sleep with your girlfriend. But there's one thing drum machines can't do, and that's have literally any kind of stage presence. So next time a tech bro tells you artists are so over or whatever, tell him that he sounds like a pretentious new waver trying to convince you to listen to more Human League.
0: We're getting back into it now with music from the Austin Lounge Lizards. We have officially crossed over into October and therefore into the Halloween season. So here is Austin Lounge Lizards with a bit of a Halloweenish tune. This is called Hillbillies in a Haunted House. 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

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And 2 hillbillies just started to fly. 3 got eaten by a giant moth. 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

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That only left Buck and his half-dead wife, and Buck got stabbed by a flying knife. She sat and watched him as he bled. She's the only one left, and she's half dead.

0: March to August there on KVSC with the song Whiskey Town off of Highway 75. Ahead of that, the Barefoot Movement and a song called Every Little Thing. At the top of the set, the Austin Lounge Lizards with Hillbillies in a Haunted House. 9:46.
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0: The 15th season of Granite City Radio Theater kicks off on Wednesday, October 21st at 7:30 p.m. We're welcoming our special guest to perform with the house band Collective Unconscious. 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Let's start off this set with a track from Katie Tessman, as long as we're checking that out. 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

and coal men arose to greet the day. You lit the fire, poured some coffee, kissed his sleeping wife, and Vincent Coleman went to work.

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He run those trains on time. The waterfront was waking, harbor master made his rounds. The Mont Blanc cleared to port, she was weighted down. 200 tons of TNT, benzoil on her deck. They flew no cargo warning flag. 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

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There's a ferry runs here every day, across the harbor of this town. She's named the Vincent Coleman, and it makes me kind of proud. 2,000 souls died instantly. 9,000 more were blinded or maimed. 100 more of Coleman's hands.

0: Ann Ramsey on KVSC. The song is called Public Enemy. It's off of Gallo Glass. Ahead of that, you heard Dave Gunning with a ballad entitled Vincent Coleman. And Katie Tessman at the top. Katie Tessman is going to be our guest at Granite City Radio Theater on October 21st with a song called Seven Sisters. 10:01, you're tuned in to KVSC FM and HD St. Cloud and KMOJ HD3 Minneapolis St. Paul. This is Frets. I'm your host, Justin. 10 o'clock means it's time for Laura Erickson and for the Birds. They're coming up right after this.
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2: I grew up in a violent, abusive home. Sometimes I made light of it or even laughed about it with friends, a bitter kind of survival strategy. But if anyone else had made jokes about it, I'd have deeply resented it. Right as the anesthesiologist started putting me under for my mastectomy, I had a flash of inspiration. The phrase in memoriam popped into my head and I suddenly visualized a cemetery with the owl from Mr. Magoo's Christmas Carol, two tombstones over the remains of my breasts. I thought it was hilarious, and after surgery it still seemed funny, so I told my son-in-law, who rendered it exactly as I'd envisioned. But no one else could have gotten away with making light of it. People dealing with traumas and difficulties are absolutely allowed to make jokes to get through their ordeals. Others, not so much. A very thoughtful reader who must remain anonymous was concerned about my use of humor in my post, Detaining Migrants in Duluth. She noted that the government's detaining human beings right now is decidedly unfunny. She wrote, quote, "As an avid birder, I've both enjoyed and learned much from your blogs, but your last blog about captured migrants left me cold. This is no time to attempt tongue-in-cheek comparisons of migrant bird banding with the ongoing horrors inflicted on immigrants, both legal and illegal, by ICE. It was callous and completely tone-deaf. You clearly have no idea what these people are going through due to our cruel, racist, and warmongering administration. People are not only being, quote, scarred by their captors, they are being killed. Alex Preddy and Renee Good were murdered by ICE in your home state. So it really is not funny at all." She continued, "From my perspective as a black birder, white birders remain clueless by choice to the lives of brown and black folk. It remains a hobby largely controlled by entitled white people safely ensconced in their respective bubbles. Your most recent post is reflective of this situation. I was saddened to read it." End quote. I wrote her a response trying to explain what I was trying to say in the post, but suddenly it hit me that my well-meant motives weren't enough any more than if someone had made a joke, no matter how well-intended, about my childhood trauma or my mastectomy, especially if they themselves had not come from an abusive home or dealt with cancer and disfiguring surgery. As well-meaning as I may be, I really have not walked the walk as far as being a minority that has been for so long marginalized in the birding community, nor have I provided tangible assistance to the immigrant community. Based on the responses of a lot of readers, I know that my post worked for a lot of people, so I do not need any words of support about this. I just want to convey how sorry I am for not thinking it through and being more sensitive to people who are mired at this very moment in a horrific situation involving all too real human suffering and death. I'm Laura Erickson, speaking for the birds.
0: Six minutes after 10 o'clock, you're listening to Frets. It's time now for more music. Start this set off with a track from John Hartford. This is called I'm Still Here.

0: Music from John Vahey on your Sound Alternative. That song is called Night Train Till Valhalla. Ahead of that, Del McCoury, Doc Watson, and Mac Wiseman with Black Mountain Rag. And John Hartford at the top of the set with a song called I'm Still Here. It's 10:15, and I'm still here with more music for you right after this.
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0: Here's one from Richard Peter Morris off of the new album Gratuitous Grace. This song is called Of the Vine. 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

teeter-totter. 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One no Johnny's proliferate. The wind rises, the hour is late. You're in the going, going.

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0: Chris Risen on your sound alternative with a song called Cinders. Ahead of that, Chris Matthews with Like Jesus Would off of the album Reclamation. Greg Brown back in there with a song called Here in the Going, Going Gone. And new stuff from Richard Peter Morris at the top with Of the Vine.
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2: 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That Saturday, October 10th, it's Stearns History Museum's first Sundown Cemetery Tour of the Month. The museum will be hosting tours at three Stearns County cemeteries on the last few Fridays of October for people to learn the stories of some of the people honored there. The tour, which start at 5 p.m., are free for members of the museum and priced for non-members. On the 10th, the tour is visiting St. James Catholic Cemetery in Cold Spring. They'll be visiting St. Benedict's Monastic Cemetery in St. Joseph on the 17th and Big Grove Church Cemetery in Bruton on the 24th. And Great Theater presents Les Miserables at the Paramount Theater in downtown St. Cloud on Friday, October 16th, featuring some of the most powerful music ever written for the stage and gripping storytelling that has captivated audiences for decades. This musical is a stirring reminder that even in the darkest times, the human spirit prevails. KVSC DJ Spike Orgel is in the cast. 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I'm Gracie J, and that's what's happening. 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
0: All right, we're back into it now with music from Matthew Ryan off of the new album entitled A Little Imperfect. We're going to hear the song entitled I'll Be Your Friend. It's here on KVSC.

0: Music from Leonard Cohen on your sound alternative. Hey, that's no way to say goodbye. Diana Jones ahead of that. The song is called Love Song to a Bird. And Matthew Ryan at the top with I'll Be Your Friend. 1044, the Granite City Folk Society are longtime friends and sponsors of the folk show here on your sound alternative. The next concerts coming up from the Folk Society include Connie Caldor on October 11th at the Iron Street Distillery. 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
0: Back into it now with a song called Dreamer's Dream About Everything. This is music from Matthew Alexander here on Frets.

0: Sarah Thompson on KVSC. The song is called Tell Me What Song. Annie Gallup ahead of that with Almost All Right from her album Night Clothes. And Matthew Alexander at the top, Dreamer's Dream About Everything. It's 11:01. You're tuned in to KVSC FM and HD St. Cloud and KMOJ HD3 Minneapolis St. Paul. You've been listening to the Frets program. Thank you so much for checking in on a Saturday morning. I'll see you again next week. Have a great week. And as always, until we see each other again, stay safe and be good to each other.
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1: And welcome everybody to the beautiful and historic Scottish Rite Concert Hall here in our hometown of Lexington, Kentucky. We're broadcasting all over the world, from Australia to Ireland, New Zealand to New York, Yuma, Arizona to the Yukon and across Canada. We are celebrating this wonderful, beautiful world of grassroots music. It's very organic. It's very emotional. It's very real. It's very front porch. And we celebrate all the artists that come on our broadcast. You don't have to be famous to be on Wood Songs. You just have to be very, very good. And that is the case of the artists that we're presenting on this broadcast. Plus, we have an amazing Wood Songs kid. We'll get to him shortly. But first up, we've got a wonderful artist that originally from West Virginia. We're going to have a nice conversation with her. She's got a new album called Speeding Sound. This is a tune called Sweet Paradise. Sweet Pretender, I'm sorry. Please welcome the amazing Jessie Lynn Madeira to the Wood Songs Old Time Radio Hour.

0: Thank you.
1: Beautiful song. Speed of Sound is the name of the album. Sweet Pretender is the song. And Jesse Lynn Madeira, it's so nice to have you here.
0: It's so nice to be here on this beautiful stage.
1: Thanks yes, for having me. Scottish Rite Concert Hall is a gorgeous place, isn't it?
0: Yeah, it is. My grandfather was in the Scottish Rite in Parkersburg, West Virginia.
1: Yeah, and that's where you're from originally, yeah, right?
0: You, that's right.
1: Born out there in the hills and hollers and mountains of West Virginia, yeah. And your family. You came from a rather musical family, especially your grandparents, right? Your grandmother, Frances, was like a really good piano player. Did that inspire you musically a lot?
0: Absolutely, yeah. She could have been a star, she really could have. And she was really funny. And she very beautiful. And she would sit down at the piano and with her little glass of whiskey. And she was kind of like Lucille Ball. Like if you put Lucille Ball at a piano, that's what she was like.
1: That must have been an interesting childhood for you.
0: Yeah. It sure was, yeah.
1: So piano became an important instrument to you. Your main instrument is piano. Now, you're not by design, by choice, you're not playing anything because you've got a wonderful guitar player, Jesse Cole, playing with you.
0: That's right, yeah.
1: Is it hard to be really good musically with an instrument and then stand there and just sing?
0: Well, only my ego. Yeah. Thank you for asking that. On one hand, yeah, it was a tough decision to make, and it took me probably a decade to make that decision. But for situations like this, it does really work out well, and it gives me a chance to connect with the audience without a huge object in between us, so... That's nice.
1: Do you write a lot? Are you a prolific writer?
0: Yes. I'm always writing.
1: So this started, I guess, when you were young, right? I read a description of your family that you come from a family of back porch musicians.
0: Yeah.
1: So it's not like they were pursuing music careers per se, but this bug hit you. How old were you when you decided, I really want to do this?
0: I was really young. I don't remember not wanting to do it, actually. Yeah, I think everybody just thought that I was going to do this. When you ask a little kid what they want to be when they grow up, you know, I used to say Pat Benatar. That's what I wanted to be. Yes, yeah, because of her song, We Belong. And then I wound up working with the guy who wrote that song with his late partner, Eric Lowe, and his Dan Navarro.
1: I know Dan. Dan is a good friend of mine. Absolutely, yes.
0: Dan's a good friend of mine.
1: Matter of fact, he and I just had this long conversation not 2 weeks ago.
0: Really?
1: Yeah. So what did you do with Dan?

0: Thank you.
1: No Place to Shine from her album Speed of Sound. I think if Dolly Parton dated Bonnie Raitt, somebody would have given birth to Jessie Lynn Madeira. It's a beautiful voice, very strong, very intonated. If you want to know more about the music of Jessie Lynn Madeira, if you want to make her albums part of your home music collection, all you have to do is go to the WoodSongs website, click on the archive page. This is show number 1176, and we'll tell you how you can contact Jessie Lynn Madeira's. And you moved around quite a bit when you were younger.
0: Yeah, I did, yeah.
1: And we were talking backstage, and we don't want to get into personal stuff, but your family had a lot of disruptions. Is that a fair way to put things?
0: But yeah, that's, yeah.
1: So West Virginia to San Francisco. I think you're settled in Nashville now, but for a bit you were in New York, right?
0: Well, yes, we did. Well, it was West, when I was little, it was West Virginia to San Francisco, and then Santa Monica, and then Michigan, mm-hmm. and then Texas. And then I spent a year in North Carolina and then some time in New York. And I'm actually in Los Angeles for the most part right now. But
1: you
0: I do
1: are.
0: Get to Nashville quite a bit because my dad lives there.
1: There you go.
0: Yeah.
1: You you met a fine actor from the Dominican Republic.
0: That's right.
1: Right?
0: Yeah. Yeah.
1: And so there was a time when you had to leave there to L.A. And that
0: yeah.
1: caused you a lot of, can we say, anxiety?
0: Yeah.
1: Inner turmoil. You were leaving your comfort zone.
0: I sure was. Yeah, I was leaving what I'd built for myself.

0: myself, really. And that's all I was concerned with, was trying to have a music career, trying to build something I was proud of. And I had my band, and I had a studio that I was working in, and I had all of these things going on. I was starting to get recognized in the street, you know, for my live performances. And then I left, and I really left overnight. I mean, I met the man who would become my husband, Hemke, and I don't know. I packed up my cat and my clothes, and I just left. And
1: it's kind of unplugging all the momentum that you work so hard on, right?
0: Momentum's the word for it. Yeah, exactly. Yeah.
1: So you get to LA, you didn't have that anymore. You were like starting from scratch.
0: Right. Yeah. And there was a music community there locally in LA that I kind of just took for granted that it would, you know, that I'd kind of get in with. But I got I was pregnant with our son within just a few months. So, you know, it's hard to be a musician hanging out all night and staying up.
1: Try doing it with twins. I mean, it's difficult.
0: Yeah.
1: So let me look at it this way. When you were young, you had a very disrupted family.
0: Mm-hmm.
1: And did that have anything to do with your feeling of emptiness leaving your comfort zone in New York to a whole nother place that you didn't know? Were you kind of reliving what you went through as a kid, or was this just a totally adult thing?
0: What a great question. Do you have a background in psychology?
1: No, but...
0: yeah, you know, probably. I was the new... I won't waste y'all's time, but I count trying to count, but I was the new kid over and over again my whole life. So yeah, probably.
1: So moving to all those cities, having your family change, and then you finally get things set up in one place, and then you have to move to LA, and it's like all just dismantled, and you got to start brand new again.
0: Yeah.
1: Oddly enough, isn't that what the next song is all about?
0: Oh, good setup.
1: So, and this took you like a decade to write.
0: Yeah. Well, I wrote it really quick, but it took me about a decade to put out. Yeah.
1: Really? Okay. Well, let's check it out. This is a very biographical song, right?
0: Yeah. Mm-hmm.
1: And it's called Woke Up in L.A. It's Jesse Lynn Madeira on the Wood Songs, Old Time Radio.

0: What a beautiful song. Woke up in L.A., Jessie Lynn Madeira and her sidekick playing guitar, giving her a break on having to play the piano so she could focus on her amazing, wonderful voice. I mean, you do have a wonderful voice.
1: Oh, thank you.
0: It's a joy to hear.
1: Thanks so much.
0: And for those tuning in on radio, she's got an amazing dress on, which is just... We complimented you backstage.
1: Yeah,
0: on that.
1: So nice.
0: But your guitar player is also quite an artist in his own right. Let's say hello to Jesse Cole. How you doing, Jesse? So you originally from Memphis? Did I get that right?
2: That's right.
0: And settled in L.A. now? Is that how you, or are you in Nashville?
2: Well, I lived a long time in both, but I'm in Mississippi.
0: You're Mississippi, okay.
2: Yeah.
0: And you've written a bunch of songs. You're about to perform one for us now. Have you put albums out? I mean, are you doing the thing?
2: I put out an EP a long time ago. Then with the moving and all the stuff, you know, the trying to figure out Nashville and everything, you know, it's a little funny.
0: Yeah. Well, it's a lot of work to do this thing they call playing.
2: Yes.
0: You know, so you really got to focus on that. But we're going to go enjoy a tune from you since you're here and a very wonderful artist in your own right. This is called Same as the Sun. It's the title cut of his EP. It is Jesse Cole on the Wood Songs, Old Time Radio.

0: song is called Same as the Sun. Jesse Cole playing guitar for the amazing Jesse Lynn Madeira. We're going to get back to both of these artists in the second half hour. Oh, and wait till you meet this week's Woodsongs kid. We will be back right after this.
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9: Hello, I'm Brad Savage, and I am an obsessive record collector. 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The origin of this show began on KVSC's Diversions program in the late 90s, and now, more than 20 years later, I am hosting this show for over 25 stations in the U.S., Canada, and even on shortwave radio in Germany. 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And I hope you'll join me for Cruisin' the Decades each Saturday at 12 noon right here on 88.1 FM KVSC, the voice of St. Cloud.
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2: And thank you so much to the Wood Brothers, and welcome back, everybody. We're broadcasting from the gorgeous, wonderful Scottish Rite Concert Hall here in our hometown of Lexington, Kentucky, the crossroads of America's folk and bluegrass music, the gateway city to the magnificent, wonderful Appalachian Mountains, though not all that far away. And oh my goodness, it is time for this week's Wood Songs Kid. Let's say hi to Adam Greiser. How you doing, Adam?
3: I'm good. How are you?
2: Not bad. You're 15 years old.
3: I am, yes.
2: Right? And you're playing the guitar. You've been playing since, I heard, like 8 years old.
3: Eight years old, yep.
2: What made you start playing the guitar?
3: My whole family is music, right? So, like, there's, like, you can't find a living member of my family who doesn't sing. And it's just, like, it's been a great part of our family. At church, we sing a lot together. We go up to my grandfather's church up in Boone County. We sing there, too. So it's just a great way of connecting our family.
2: It's nice. Families singing together and playing together is a really bonding thing, isn't it?
3: Absolutely.
2: Does it make you feel closer to your family members because of that?
3: Yeah, for sure. My siblings and me have bonded over that. I have two brothers and a sister. At the Kentucky Veterans Hall of Fame that my grandpa was a part of, we sing My Old Kentucky Home every year for the past 3 or 4 years, I think. And that's been a great part of bonding together, working together as a family. It brings us closer together.
2: Well, we're going to talk to you some more, but we're going to let you treat the audience to a wonderful song. Speaking of Kentucky,
3: absolutely.
2: In the southern part of the state, a great band kind of launched themselves all over the world called the Kentucky Headhunters. And you're going to do a tune of theirs called Dumas Walker. It is 15-year-old Adam Greiser this week's Wood Songs Kid.

0: 15 years old. Adam Greiser, good job on that. Most people didn't know what a slaw burger was till they heard that song, right? So now you, speaking of slaw burgers, we're going to go through your menu of goals. You love music, right? You like to listen to folks like Morgan Wallen,
1: yeah,
0: and guys like that. You like baseball. You're a sports guy.
1: I do. I love sports. Sports is a big part of my life. Summer right now, basketball is going on, golf's going on, a lot of golf tournaments, a lot of basketball tournaments, and it's just sports season is tuning up, and it's hyping me up. I love it.
0: So 15 years old, you're just into it, and yet your goal in life is to be a chef.
1: Yeah.
0: So speaking of slaw burger, right, you want to be a chef. So where does that come from?
1: My grandma and my mom. That's who I cook with the most, and grandma usually teaches me how to bake stuff. Mom usually teaches me how to cook stuff. And so,
0: see, most kids your age are just interested in eating stuff. So it's, Now we're going to get into your next song, and I want to set this up for you. Okay. Cause this is a great song choice. I want guitar players everywhere. Remember, he's 15 years old. He's going to play this song. It was written by Paul McCartney after he had a dream about the melody, and he didn't know if that he was copying somebody else's tune or whatever, and he didn't have words for it. He kept calling it scrambled eggs for months, right? And just about every guitar player I know tries to play this song that Paul on record played with his thumb and one finger. That's how he recorded this. And you, at 15 years old, you were about to try to tackle this. Was this a hard song for you to learn?
1: It was actually a really tough song for me to learn. So I played guitar since I was 8. My guitar teacher is Sable Snyder back in Georgetown. She has a music studio back in Georgetown, downtown. It's great. Her and one other, the piano player at my church, Katie Hale, they opened that together, and it's great. I take lessons there. I wish I could get out there more, but no, she taught me this song. She introduced me to the song. And
0: it's a beautiful piece.
1: Yeah, I think I learned this when I was 10 or 11.
0: 10 or 11 years old. Okay. So we're just going to let you blow everybody away. You ready to play it? Okay, it's a great song. It's written by Paul McCartney. It's going to be performed by this week's Wood Songs kid, 15-year-old Adam Greiser. This is a tune called Blackbird.

Good job. 15-year-old Adam Greiser, this week's Wood Songs Kid. If you've got a youngster in your family that you think belongs on our broadcast, if you're the parent or the guardian, we would love to hear from you. 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That's how you contact us. 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We love you guys. WPCM FM in Lansing, Michigan, and KAKX FM in Mendocino, California. So welcome to the audiences there. And you get to hear an unreleased tune by our special guest here on Wood Songs. Jesse Cole is going to do a tune called Retail right here on the Wood Songs Old Time Radio Hour.

0: Beautiful song.
1: Well done. Jesse Cole and his Martin guitar playing a song called Retail here on the Wood Songs broadcast. And we've got so many wonderful artists all the time. If you want to know more about Jesse Cole, all the artists that you hear on our show, you just go to the Wood Songs website, click on the archive page, and you'll be able to find who you want, who you're looking for. In this case, show number 1176. You'll find out more about Jesse Cole and our special guest, Jessie Lynn Madeira. She's got a beautiful album called Speed of Sound. We're going to talk to her about the recording of that album here in a second, but this is a tune called Last Call. Please welcome her back, Jessie Lynn Madeira, on the Wood Songs Old Time Radio.

0: That is a beautiful song.
1: Thanks so much.
0: Now, is this a hard song to write? Was this a...
1: No, it wasn't. This is one that I wrote with Dan Navarro.
0: With Dan, it's a co-write with Dan.
1: Yes.
0: Okay, Dan Navarro, great songwriter.
1: I was just ecstatic that he agreed to do it.
0: Well, let's get back into this beautiful album that you have. It's called Speed of Sound, and you're going to close the show with a song called Austin. It is Jesse Lynn Madeira on the Wood Songs, Old Time Radio Hour.
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0: Wasn't it great having Jesse Lynn Madeira on our broadcast? The incredible Jesse Cole playing guitar with her and our wonderful Woodsongs kid, Adam Greisner, 15 years old, doing a great job. We love all this music, front porch music, organic, real music, three chords and the truth. That's what everybody in our listening audience can do, and we hope you pursue it too. It is a beautiful art form and a beautiful way of life. My name is Michael Jonathan. I'm a folk singer. I am a song farmer, and we'll see you next week on the Woods.
1: You've been listening to Woodsongs broadcast number 1176. Michael's opening song was Blue Skies from the Painter album. Our chief engineer is Jerome Gart. Our TV director is Maria Clares. Technical assistants are Brian Clousing, Eric Anderson, Dan Field, and Gavin Clark. The Woodsongs crew member of the week is Councilman David Savigny. And our Woodsongs partner of the week is James Niskern. Our show is produced with the support of the Martin Guitar Charitable Foundation, the Kentucky Department of Tourism, and visitlex.com. 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For Michael Jonathan and the entire Woodsongs crew, this is Dorothy Edwards. We hope you'll join us again next week for the Woodsongs Old Time Radio Hour.

0: Hey, Mom, why is the sky blue? 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
1: Kids ask a lot of questions.
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12: 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This is episode number 190. On today's show, remembering musicians Duncan Sheik, Cheetah Chrome, and Chad Gilbert. Plus, for me and my gal, a big motion picture in the 1940s, the song goes back much further. And an 80s family group of 8 siblings that topped the charts 8 times. And the wild rockin' sounds of the architect of rock and roll, as some called him, in the middle 1950s. Let's begin with Cruisin' the Decades, and we'll go back to 1917. This is a World War I song from Nora Bays. It's over 100 years old. This is called Over There on Cruisin' the Decades.

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This is Cruisin' the Decades, 100 Years of Music.

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1: We're really cruising now. The Jazz Age, a 1920s dance band, Irving Aronson and his Commanders. Let's Misbehave. That's a Cole Porter tune, originally written in 1927 for the musical Paris, but it was cut from that production at the last minute. No matter, it became a huge hit anyway. That version was from 1928. It's Cruising the Decades. I'm Brad Savage, your host, curating and collating the music one song per decade, cruisingthedecades.com. And so now, chronologically speaking, we're going to zip forward into a song that really personifies the 1930s, written by J. Fred Coots and Harry Lewis, the songwriting team that a couple of years later wrote Santa Claus is Coming to Town. This was a popular song in 33 for Ben Burney and all the lads. Listen to the production style. Listen to the announcer voice kind of sing sharing the lyrics. So this is Susie on Cruising the Decades.

lifted from the country and in a Paris gown. 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My, you're looking swell. 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Once you wore a milk pail on your pretty little arm. 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

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Like the Royal Mountain, why you always get your man. 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A pig pen to a penthouse, ain't doing bad, you know.

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0: Look here, why, that's the parson waiting for me and my gal. And sometime we're gonna build a little home for two.
1: Or three.
0: Or four.
1: Or five.
0: Or maybe more. Love land for me and my gal.
2: Cruisin' the Decades, such a signature tune of the Great American Songbook and Tin Pan Alley for me and my gal. That's Gene Kelly along with Judy Garland from 1942. And did you know that song was already 25 years old when the film came out in 1942? Yeah, the original song dates back to Tin Pan Alley in 1917. And then it was repurposed for the film in 42 for MGM's For Me and My Gal, Gene Kelly's film debut. It was directed by the legendary Busby Berkeley, along with producer Arthur Freed, who was behind many of MGM's great musicals in that era. For Me and My Gal on Cruisin' the Decades, there's so much history behind these classic old songs and films and their place in popular culture. That's what we examine and listen to and celebrate and enjoy every single week on Cruisin' the Decades. 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A tribute to listening to the radio and a great record collection. Now, there's a long distance between 1942 and Little Richard in 1957. Let's explore the sounds of Richard Penniman now on Cruisin' the Decades.

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This is the global edition of Cruisin' the Decades with Brad Savage. 100 years of music, one song per decade.

That's the Statler Brothers, Flowers on the Wall, 1965, on our Cruise in the Decades musical history journey. That song did get a nice 90s revival when Quentin Tarantino used it on the soundtrack to Pulp Fiction. Cruise in the Decades, one song per decade, over a century in music, and all styles and genres are welcome. Special greetings to listeners on more than five dozen great radio stations that broadcast Cruise in the Decades, including KKDG 99.7 Radio Free Durango out in Colorado and the Four Corners region. 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And thank you for listening. Up next, we go into the punk sounds of the late 70s, the Dead Boys. And we remember musician Cheetah Chrome, who has recently passed away at age 71, a key figure in Cleveland punk rock, including the Dead Boys, and before that, Frankenstein. He was a part of the band Rocket from the Tombs in the early 70s. And the Dead Boys had a remarkable album that changed everything. It was called Young, Loud, and Snotty, released in 77. Hugely influential in punk and new wave circles. This is their forever anthem called Sonic Reducer, remembering Cheetah Chrome of the Dead Boys on Cruisin' the Decades.

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This is Cruisin' the Decades with Brad Savage. Over 100 years of music.

On Cruising the Decades, we greatly enjoy digging out those forgotten 80s songs. Songs that were huge back then, but you never really hear them anymore. Now that is the Jets out of the Twin Cities of Minnesota, the Wolfgram family. There were eight siblings in that group. Actually, I think the family had 13 kids, and the eldest eight were actually in the group. They were a Tongan American group doing this pop R&B 80s electronic sound, and they went to the top 10 eight times in their career. That song, Crush on You, from 1986, reached number 3 on the Billboard Hot 100. It was never a number one, but it was pretty close. It got played quite a lot, and I bet you haven't heard it in a while. It's Cruising the Decades, over 100 years of music, one song per decade. I'm your host, Brad Savage, and you can get in touch. You can place a request to be heard worldwide on Cruising the Decades. Go through cruisingthedecades.com. Find our playlists as well. Now we are remembering Duncan Sheik. Atmospheric, thoughtful, alternative pop coming onto the scene in the late 1990s. And he had a few big hit albums, some Grammy nominations, and then went into the Broadway world. And in 2007, he won 2 Tony Awards for the music of the Broadway musical Spring Awakening. Duncan Sheik passed away recently, just 56 years old, organ failure. And this was the song that broke through big in 1996 and 1997. This is Barely Breathing, remembering Duncan Sheik on Cruisin' the Decades.

100 years of music, one song per decade. An audio journey through the history of popular recorded music. This is Cruisin' the Decades with Brad Savage.

It's cruising the decades in 2002. That was a number three pop hit, the biggest chart hit for the band Newfound Glory, coming out of Coral Springs, Florida in the early aughts. Now, sadly, co-founder and guitarist Chad Gilbert recently passed away. He was just 45 years old. He had been battling serious cancer-related health problems for several years. That band had a heck of a cult following, and they were big in like the heyday of MTV. Like, remember MTV TRL, Total Request Live with Carson Daly? I remember that song being huge on that show in the early aughts, and that pop punk leading to emo explosion of that era. Remembering Chad Gilbert of Newfound Glory on Cruisin' the Decades. One song per decade and over 100 years of music. I'm your host, Brad Savage. Now, here is a massive global smash hit from 2014 by an outfit called Clean Bandit, featuring Jess Glynn on vocals. This was one of those songs that originated in the UK and became one of the biggest songs in the world that year. And it's got such a modern, cool dance club vibe, almost like a fashion show. I always used to describe this as like Tokyo, Toronto, Paris, fashion catwalk music. This is Clean Bandit, Rather Be, on Cruisin' the Decade.

From 2014, Clean Bandit with Jess Glynn, that is Rather Be. That brings us now to the 2020s on Cruise in the Decades. And I am just recently back from a trip to Nashville, Music City. And there's so much music business and industry and so many creative artist type people. You know, people trying to write songs, get attention, get the social media click. Make it happen. Get a career in music. This song tells that story pretty well. It's a recent release by Eddie Ninevolt, who is working with producer Dan Auerbach and the Easy Eye Sound label. In fact, he recently opened the tour for the Black Keys. This is Eddie Ninevolt, and it kind of captures that Nashville thing. This is called Blowing Up on Cruising the Decades 2026.

That's Eddie Ninevolt on Cruise in the Decades. Yeah, I mentioned I was recently in Nashville for the 2026 Americana Fest. And at the Ryman Auditorium, the honors and awards winners this year for Album of the Year, Tyler Childers, Snipe Hunter. For Song of the Year, Brandi Carlile's Returning to Myself. Emerging Act of the Year went to newcomer Ken Pomeroy, and there were Lifetime Achievement Awards for Tom Petty and the Heartbreakers, Robert Plant, and Dolly Parton. Now, overall, the 2026 Americana Artist of the Year, Molly Tuttle. This is That's Gonna Leave a Mark on Cruise.

0: That is Molly Tuttle on Cruising the Decades, your 2026 Americana Honors and Awards Artist of the Year from the big concert event that happened just recently in Nashville at the Ryman Auditorium. And now we've done it, over 100 years of music. 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
4: 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We are officially now into almost into 1 o'clock here. The clocks where I am at are just off by a little bit, but you know what? It's 1 o'clock already, anyways, in my heart at least. So let's roll into today's show that starts at 1 p.m., the Alt Shift Show. Again, I'm Jean, hanging out for the next few couple of hours here to bring you a collection of fun tunes, new music releases within the past few months or so, and some of my personal favorites. 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So there's just a lot on Tuesday. 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
4: Now, let's roll right on into a set of my personal favorites. Over the past few days, the moon has been really bright. I think it was 2 days ago that it was like the moon was half full. I'm so sorry. I don't know the difference between waxing and waning. I was not paying attention in fifth grade science class when we were talking about that. So it was just a half moon. But it was really bright and it was really big. So it was really cool. Everyone loves the moon. I love the moon. So I have the moon from the Microphones from their 2001 release. The Glow Part 2. This is also one of my favorite releases from the Microphones. I think this is like, it is one of their more well-known releases, but it is well-known for a good reason. So I'll take a listen to The Glow Part 2 with The Moon. Then even further, I have a artist that I found through DJing here on the Alt Shift on Saturday through the ABC show that I have kind of started to do. We have The Apples in Stereo with their track Go. And then it's from the release, The Discovery of a world inside the moon. So kind of a moon set here, because I can't help myself. I love the moon. So let's enjoy the microphones here on KVSC, your sound alternative, with their track, The Moon.

Wake Up by Interpol, right here on your Sound Alternative, 88.1 FM, KVSC. Before that, we had Apples in Stereo with their track Go, and even before that was The Microphones with The Moon. You are listening to KVSC, your Sound Alternative. I am Jean once again, and I'm here to bring you some more tunes. But like you just heard, we had Interpol. They've played along people like The Strokes, Long Wave, and Stella Star. You can kind of hear that in their sound. But they draw a lot of inspiration from post-punk bands such as Joy Division, The Chameleons, Echo, and The Bunnymen, as well as a favorite of mine, Susie and the Banshees. So just a fun tune. I will be listening to more of them, and I hope you will listen to more of them as well, because they're very alternative. On the way, I have an emo folk group called Hey Nothing with their track Arteries on the way, and a familiar Minnesota group. We got the Jayhawks with Angeline. Then this is Lorelei and Metronomy on the way. You are listening to KVSC, your Sound Alternative. Let's dive right into the music.

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2: 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You'll hear from plenty of local and state news so you never miss a headline. After that, we'll give you national news stories that are important to be in the know about. Then you'll hear from the BBC for your world news summary before getting the weather forecast of the St. Cloud area. Of course, we can't forget about Down to a Science, a segment where we give you the facts and bust down myths of all things scientific. Then you'll hear from state and local sports news, as well as This Day in Sports for 90 seconds of sports history. Finally, our newscasts always wrap up with a 30-minute feature of different varieties, just to make sure you're extra informed.
0: Wow, I feel more informed already.
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3: 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Before this was Metronomy with Salted Caramel Ice Cream. This is Lorelei with The Kid with the Crown and Jayhawks with Angeline. Now on the way, I have an indie rock group with one of their more recent releases. We'll take a listen to Sensational. Then I have Elephant Store and Twisted Teens on the way. But first, I have your Granite City weather report. So I'm taking a look outside because I actually on my screen because I'm stuck in a basement. I can't look outside. There are no windows where I'm at, but it's telling me that there are thunderstorms in the vicinity, which just stay safe out there. So it was pretty rainy earlier on my way in. So I'm sure it's sticking to that, staying that way, I suppose. Looking at a high of 63 today and a low of 46 tonight. 80% chance of precipitation in the rest of the afternoon, actually. Sunday, high of 64, low of 40 degrees. Bright and sunny on Sunday there. Monday, high of 63, low of 50 degrees. Again, bright and sunny. If you take a peek at Tuesday, high of 72, warming up just a little bit. And a low of 51. So expect sun Sunday, Monday, Tuesday, and even if we take a peek, Wednesday as well. So enjoy this upcoming sunny week. All right, let's get into the music. I have Wishy. Like I said, they are an indie rock group that is sure to be a delight for your ears. With their track Sensational. 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

Twisted Teens with their track When We First Met. Before that was Elephant Stone with Sleepwalking in Prague, and Wishy with Sensational. 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Before we get into what's coming up next, I have to tell you about an event taking place soon. Well, in November. So you got some time to put it in your calendar. In the community interest, KVSC reminds you that the Stearns History Museum is presenting a program to help you get ready for the changing of the seasons. On Saturday, November 7th, local renovation specialist Eric Schieber will lead a program titled Keeping the Weather Out, Homeowner How-Tos, and the workshop covers how to fix cracks, drafts, and repair problem doors and windows, employ general winterization techniques, and more. 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More information is available at thestearnshistorymuseum.org. That's another community reminder from your friends at KVSC. And those will be lifelong skills that you can have and that you can pass on to other people that you know, which are just extremely helpful. 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Again, you can find more information at stearnshistorymuseum.org. And now let's get into what's coming up next. I have the Strumbellas on the way with Hanging Out in My Head. Then The Thrills and Dinosaur Jr. even further. And if we have time, Gayla Haha. All right, let's get into it. 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
5: Welcome back to Stages on KVSC. Here's what's happening in the Granite City area and beyond. Starting off with Thursday, October 8th, in the St. Cloud area, Monday Night Jazz will be performing at the Pioneer Place Veranda Lounge from 7 to 9:30 p.m. Moving on to Friday, October 9th, in the St. Cloud area, Scarlet Woods will be performing at the Pioneer Place Veranda Lounge from 8 to 11 p.m. Stop by the Pioneer Place main stage for MTV Unplugged, presented by Mallrats, happening at 7:30 p.m. Let Them Cook presents The Most Wonderful Time of the Year, a Halloween-themed drag show featuring special guest Decrem. The event is happening at the Red Carpet Event Center at 8:30 p.m. Next Chapter, Pandemic Inc., Headcase, and Giving Up the Ghost will be performing at the Red Carpet's Keller Bar at 9 p.m. Ending Friday and moving on to Saturday, October 10th, in the St. Cloud area, Scott Kiefer will be performing at the Pioneer Place Veranda Lounge from 8 to 11 p.m. Mason Dixon Line presents Born on the Bayou, a tribute to Creedence Clearwater Revival, happening at the Pioneer Place main stage at 7:30 p.m. Mystery Machine will be performing at the Red Carpet main stage at 9 p.m. 302 Music presents Beat Battle St. Cloud, happening at the Red Carpet's Keller Bar from 9 p.m. to 2 a.m. The event is hosted by L-Dub and features six producers who will battle it out for a cash prize. The event is 21+, and the music starts at 9:45. Finally, moving on to Sunday, October 11th, in the Twin Cities area, Muna will be performing with Hemlock Springs as part of the Get So Hot tour at Palace Theater at 7 p.m. The show is all ages and doors open at 6. Sawyer Hill will be performing with Neverending Fall as part of the Everybody's Home, Nobody's Happy tour at Fine Line at 8 p.m. The show is 18+, and doors open at 7. Finally, Karina Rickman will be performing at 7th Street Entry at 8 p.m. The show is 18+, and doors open at 7. As always, don't forget to support your local scene, and until next time, I'm Alan Sucero. Go see a show!
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7: 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If you're someone concerned about AI making all your favorite creative mediums obsolete, fear not. Did you know algorithms have been trying to kill off drummers since the 1930s? Drum machines take up less space in the van, they're always on beat, and they are significantly less likely to sleep with your girlfriend. But there's one thing drum machines can't do, and that's have literally any kind of stage presence. So next time a tech bro tells you artists are so over or whatever, tell him that he sounds like a pretentious new waver trying to convince you to listen to more Human League.
8: 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I'm Jean, and once again, you are listening to this Saturday's edition of Alt Shift. I'm here for just two more hours, but these next 2 hours are going to be some good ones. But I do want to note that Muna and Hemlock Springs performing in the same studio is something, no, sorry, same venue is awesome. I'm so happy to hear that. Hemlock Springs is one of my favorite artists, so it's really cool. Unfortunately, I won't be able to go, but I hope maybe you are. Maybe you can get tickets last minute. But yeah, go see his show. Nothing is better than seeing music live. Now, you know what is maybe almost just as good? Listening to music on KVSC. And I have a track from the radio department coming your way. I feel like they are a great tune to listen to on this rainy afternoon. So let's enjoy their track, Heavens on Fire. Then we'll roll into Sophia Stell and Tori Amos, as well as what I've been enjoying lately, Squirrel Flower, even further. 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
9: 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I think we should destroy the bogus capitalist process that is destroying youth culture.

0: We didn't have tornadoes here until we started putting into traffic circles. Because on the county, you want to know why? That when people go round and round in circles, it causes disturbance in the atmosphere and causes tornadoes.
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2: 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That's right, you're listening to Your Sound Alternative. And you just heard a little bit about traffic circles, but what you heard before that was Squirrel Flower with Highway Woman. Squirrel Flower has been an artist that I've been enjoying lately, and again, I think I personally gravitate towards slower, more relaxing music that is really perfect for rainy days. So, bringing you a rainy day playlist on rainy day. Before that, we had Tori Amos with Winter, and even before that was Sophia Estelle with Now I Got a Lot. Now, on the way, I have Soccer Mommy with the track Rings of Saturn. I believe this is off of her latest release. One thing I do want to hype up is that I believe they talked about it on Crispy Critics. That is, if you're unfamiliar, it is a show we have here at 4:30 on Wednesdays, and the music department sits down and they talk about a new album that just came out, and they review it, and it's really fun to hear from people who are very knowledgeable in obviously different releases, genres, and the technical speak of new releases. So it's real fun. So tune into this upcoming Crispy Critics this Wednesday at 4:30. In the meantime, I have the music coming your way with Soccer Mommy with Rings of Saturn, then Red Cross with Fantastico Roberto, right here on KVSC Radio, as local as it gets.

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1: 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You just heard Mercedes Marxist by Idols. And before that was Touch by Mormor and Fantastico Roberto by Red Cross. On the way, I have Rodrigo y Gabriela with their track Hinamaru Twins, and Growing Pains with their track Bottle Rocket, then Rivals with their song Adrenaline Rush. That's what I have coming your way right here on KVSC, the voice of St. Cloud.

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5: 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For music, you just heard from Rivals with their track Adrenaline Rush, Growing Pains with Bottle Rocket, and Rodrigo y Gabriela with Hinamaru Twins. On the way, I have Lighthearted with their song Modern Age, Steph Chura with Lovesick, and Car Seat Headrest with Something Soon on the way. I do want to tell you a little bit about something going on in the St. Cloud area, just because it is soon. It's coming up in 2 days. It's a free event, to my knowledge. And it's something that you, if you go, you will only gain something from it, like a new knowledge or something new, a new experience, or just trying a new event, whatever it may be. In the community interest, KVSC reminds you that the Paramount Center for the Arts hosts the annual Journey Around the World. You can check it out Monday, October 5th. It is presented by the St. Cloud State University and the City of St. Cloud. Journey Around the World is a celebration of the diversity that is found in our community. This one-night-only performance brings SCSU students to the stage to express their cultural heritage through song, dance, and comedy skits. The show begins at 6 p.m. That's just another community reminder from your friends at KVSC. You can get more information about this event at our website, kvsc.org. 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So check it out. Again, take out your phone right now. Wherever you have your calendar, whatever you use to schedule your stuff that you got going on, take it out now. Put it in. Go to Monday, October 5th. Now make a new reminder for probably 5:30 because you want to get there early. But show starts at 6 p.m. At the Paramount Center for the Arts. So go check it out now that you have it in your calendar. You better be there. Now let's get into the music. What's coming up next? I have Lighthearted with their track Modern Age, then Steph Chura and Car Seat Headrest even further on the way. 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
1: 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I'm Jean, and you're listening to this Saturday's Alt Shift, and you just heard the wonderful track Dance Apocalyptic by Janelle Monae. Now, on the way, I have some more tunes to come your way, not quite as dancey as Dance Apocalyptic from the lovely Janelle Monae, but some more alternative tunes coming at you. We'll take a listen to 444, the timestamp. This reminds me of when I was in middle school on Snapchat, and everyone would, it was like a trend to post, like take a picture, and then you put like the timestamp that you took the picture, and you tried to get it exactly at like angel numbers, like 1111, 111, 222, this is 444, but because everyone loves angel numbers, what can you do? It's a fun sign. It's a fun affirmation. I personally enjoy it. It just makes me think back to a little nostalgic for me, at least. But yeah. So I got 444 by Land of Talk coming your way. And then the Jeff Buckley, my goat, with Grace. This is from his release, Grace. This is one of the many amazing tracks on the release itself. And we'll just listen to one for today, I suppose. But let's enjoy Jeff Buckley. And I would like to say, if you're in a car and if you're able, if it's not too rainy, the best way, and this is approved by Jeff himself, to listen to his music is to roll the windows down, blast it, and sing along. Have some karaoke, sing your little heart out to Jeff Buckley's track, Grace. And then even further, I have a Star Cleaner reunion on the way with Lay On Plastic Moments. 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
1: 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For music, you heard Lay On, Plastic Moment by Star Cleaner Reunion. Even before that was Grace by Jeff Buckley and 444 by Land of Talk. One more round of applause for all of those artists. I'm golf clapping, so you can't hear it. But yeah, wow, I love music so much. Music is so awesome, and I can't wait to listen to more music after this show. Wow, I'm so happy right now. I love Jeff Buckley. I love Star Cleaner Reunion and Land of Talk. Don't walk. Wow. Okay. Let's get into the next set before I just keep freaking out. I have Elliot Skinner with the track Carols of My Mind. Then even further, I have Sloan with Dream Destroyer, Wolf Alice, and Spoon Even Further on the Way. Before we dive into the tunes, I do want to talk a little bit about the weather coming up here because it is pretty rainy outside, and I think it's going to stick that way the rest of the day. If not, it'll be cloudy. It's feeling like we're hitting that high of 62, 63 degrees. We're looking at a low of 46 tonight. It should clear up in later this evening, just a cloudy night, but it will be a little rainy a little bit here. Sunday, high of 64, low of 40 degrees. Bright and sunny kind of all day, really. Monday, all the way Monday through Wednesday, from what I can see, is that it will be bright and sunny. A high of 64 and low of 40 on Sunday. High of 63, low of 50 on Monday. And high of 72 and low of what looks like to be 51 on Tuesday night. So enjoy the sunny weather and the cool weather before it dips into freezing temps. You know how Minnesota is. Let's get into the music. I have Elliot Skinner on the way with Carols of My Mind right here on KVSC Educational Public Radio.
2: Amen. I'm nothing but amen. I'm nothing but amen.

beat swords wings that grow. 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Some parts are not your job. Who made you pick poison? 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Who made me want it all? Who made me want what's yours? Who will advise my honest? I had no regard, no safety net, but you had me guarded. 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Who cares what I did loud? 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Learn the ways that you talk. 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The world costs $30, but it's not worth the bargain.

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Or four. I lied. There are four options. All of the above. 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Thanks so much for tuning in. Let me tell you what came before and what is coming up. You just heard Spoon with the track The Way We Get By. Before that was Wolf Alice with Hit the Sky and Sloan with Dream Destroyer. Now on the way, I have a folk tune coming your way with Babe Hoven and their track Monster, Medium Build with It's Not Easy, Falling in Love, and Hannah Cole with Switchbacks here on KVSC. But first, I do want to tell you about another show we have here at the station. 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I talk about it all the time. 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That's radio as local as it gets. So, check it out. And enjoy. Maybe I'll play some Blue Diner later in the show here, probably after the next break. But right now, let's listen to Babe Hoven with their track Monster, right here. On All of the Above, KVSC.

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You just heard Elliot Smith with the track Roman Candle. Before that was Liana Flores with Gemini, Little and Ill Peach with Yup. On the way, I have, as promised, Blue Diner, the artist who you will be hearing shortly on this upcoming episode of The Menu. We'll take a listen to their track Stylus Writer, who's also from their release Disc 2. Again, they are a shoegaze and dream pop group based in, I believe, Brisbane, Australia. So, real fun there. So, Blue Diner on the way, then The Dregs and Quasi, if we get time. But I want to say this is rounding out the last break. I mean, we're rounding out the end of the Alt Shift on this Saturday afternoon. Thank you so much for tuning in, taking the time. It truly means so much to not only me, but the other DJs here. You tuning in means a lot. But yeah, let's get to it. I have Soul Flight on the way at 4 p.m. brought to you by Winston. And then Diversions later tonight. So enjoy. Stick around. And let us all take a listen to Blue Diner and their track Stylus Writer right here on College and Community Radio 88.1 FM KVSC.

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There we had Ohio's own OJs right here on KVSC's Soul Flight, playing the greatest R&B, funk, and soul from the 40s through the present. You just heard the album version of their 1973 Top 10 smash hit, For the Love of Money. You can find that version on their Ship Ahoy LP on Philadelphia International. My name's Winston, your host for the next hour as we traverse a plethora of genres, eras, and movements, with our common thread this week being cash, money, dollars, and cents. And yes, in the name of total transparency, I did center our theme around KVSC's fall membership drive, and I'll tell you how you can go support programming like Soul Flight in just a moment. But don't fret or fear, our playlist this week tackles the constant of consumerism from practically every imaginable angle. We'll start off this week with two of the biggest stars of the 1980s, but not with songs released during that decade. We'll kick off with some Prince alongside the new Power Generation. From 1991's Diamonds and Pearls LP, here's my favorite track off of that album, Money Don't Matter Tonight, here on Radio As Local As It Gets.

some disco-soaked sounds from The Voice, otherwise known as Whitney Houston, right here on The Voice of St. Cloud, KVSC. From her final studio LP, I Look at You, the name of that track was Million Dollar Bill, as we play a collection of songs about that mean green. Now, I usually like to deep dive into the stories behind the sounds on this program, Soul Flight, and I'll still find time to do that on occasion over the next hour, but this week, I'm going to

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But that's enough from me. I'll step aside and let the music do the talking. Here's the title cut from The Whispers' 1976 LP, One for the Money, on Soulflight.

0: From his posthumous release from earlier this year, Balloonerism, there we had the late, great Mac Miller with A Warm Sound for a Cold Day. That was $5 Pony Rides right here on KVSC Soul Flight as we jump from 1976 to 2014 on our tribute to the almighty dollar on Soul Flight, part of KVSC's new programming lineup. But for fans of classic funk and R&B, don't fret, as we'll be taking a trip back to the 70s with some sounds from the Car Wash soundtrack, courtesy of Rolls Royce.
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20: Like Scoob, I don't think we're in the good place anymore.

father learned it's much too late. He was never home. He worked two jobs and went at home.

I nearly referred to that Mac Miller cut from earlier as being psychedelic, but I'm glad I didn't, because nothing comes close to the tripped-out sounds of Funkadelic with that cut from their Free Your Mind LP. Funky Dollar Bill is the name of that one, as we count up the cash on this week's Soul Flight. Immediately before that, we had Rose Royce with the Norman Whitfield-produced gem, Put Your Money Where Your Mouth Is, from the Car Wash soundtrack. Now, part of our mission, as referenced before on Soul Flight, is presenting a thoughtfully arranged collection of songs, ranging from hits to unknown gems centered around a theme, movement, sound, or artist. Already in our first few shows, we've covered everything from classic soul cuts covered by rock artists to one of the most exciting collectives in contemporary R&B, the Soulquarians. And as referenced before, we're just getting started. This is all part of KVSC's mission to keep you, the listener, and the community that surrounds you front and center by dedicating ourselves to locally produced shows such as Wednesday's Shoegaze and Dream Pop, The Music Never Stopped, Ritz Cellar, Thriving on a Riff, and countless, countless more, not to mention exposing you to alternative sounds that format commercial radio just won't touch. Now let's get back to the music with another newer song, although to my ears it harkens back to the sounds of Motown and Laura Nero before they made Your Hands Clap. Fitz and the Tantrums put out a pretty solid debut LP entitled Picking Up the Pieces. Here's one of the singles from it, Money Grabber, right here on KVSC's Soul Flight.

The Queen of Soul, right here on KVSC, as they play songs of all sorts about money. A shrewd decision for a theme during this, our membership drive. But with music like this, can you really complain? From Aretha Franklin's 1968 album, Lady Soul, that was a version of James Brown's Money Won't Change You. We'll return with some music from The Godfather himself as we continue.

A Down on Your Luck Southern Soul classic with O.V. Wright on the Backbeat label circa 1971. That one's called A Nickel and a Nail, perhaps a little more financially well-off as James Brown with the famous Flames, doing a 1962 B-side entitled I've Got Money. 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Every cent truly counts in keeping radio as local as possible. So I hesitate to say the name of this next song on our money-centric program, but I promise to be as unbiased as possible in my depiction of American currency. Going all the way back to 1954, here's doo-wop legends The Clovers doing Your Cash Ain't Nothing But Trash on KVSC.

The Clovers doing Your Cash Ain't Nothing But Trash, later covered prominently by the Steve Miller Band right here on KVSC's Soul Flight. We'll be sticking close to the dawn of soul music during this next set, kicking off with another obscure curio from Louisiana's own Ernie Cade.

I mentioned it in a radio spot for this show, but I believe that is the first track I've actually played from the 1940s on Soul Flight. And I must ask, where else on your dial can you hear Roy Milton playing on your radio in 2025? Released on the legendary Specialty label in 1948, there we heard Keep a Dollar in Your Pocket on KVSC's Soul Flight. Immediately before that, the B-side to Ernie Cato's signature hit Mother-in-Law. That side's entitled Wanted $10,000 Reward. We have time for but one more song on this money-centric installment of Soul Flight. I'm your host, Winston. Thanks for listening, as always. And before I go, let me ask you that question once again. Where else on your radio dial can you hear music like this? Only here on your sound alternative, KVSC. 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Heck, forget about that. 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In other words, if our shows make a difference to you, please consider making the ultimate difference to us. And when I say it makes a difference to us, know that, just like this show, it comes straight from the heart. To drill that point all the way home, here's Barrett Strawn telling you all about what he wants right here on KVSC's Soul Flight.

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2: 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You'll hear from plenty of local and state news so you never miss a headline. After that, we'll give you national news stories that are important to be in the know about. Then you'll hear from the BBC for your world news summary before getting the weather forecast of the St. Cloud area. Of course, we can't forget about Down to a Science, a segment where we give you the facts and bust down myths of all things scientific. Then you'll hear from state and local sports news, as well as This Day in Sports for 90 seconds of sports history. Finally, our newscasts always wrap up with a 30-minute feature of different varieties, just to make sure you're extra informed.
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0: Welcome back to Husky Hockey on KVSC. As we are back with the first men's hockey game of the season, they are at Bemidji for this opening game. As of course, the Herb Brooks National Hockey Center is not quite open, but we are here in the basement of Stuart Hall at the studio for KVSC. My name is Joey Hudson behind the board. We have a little panel for us today. Rachel Roberts and Logan Haglund are joining us for this pregame show. They'll also be with us at intermission as Noah Grant is out with the team in Bemidji for this broadcast. As what do you two think is going to be the start of this game and the season for the Huskies?
1: You know, I'm thinking momentum, Joey. I mean, Nick Oliver has made it very clear over these past few weeks. We've had a couple chances, just whether it be from the TV station or, like you said, down here at KV, to have a chance to talk with him, get his eyes, get his, you know, ears on both ends as far as what the team's looking like. And I think he's just excited to finally face some opponents other than some possible scrimmages with the inner squad.
0: Rachel, how do you think this team's going to be faring this year with first-year head coach Nick Oliver?
2: Yeah, absolutely. It's his first game as a collegiate head coach, which will be huge. We can't really tell until the game starts how it's going to play out, but his ties run deep with St. Cloud, playing in the first Frozen Four appearance and coaching as an assistant for the second one. I have no doubt that he's going to lead this primarily newcomers of 11 freshmen and 6 transfers, and hopefully we can see chemistry throughout the whole team today.
0: The Huskies are coming off a year last year where they didn't quite finish where a lot of people were hoping that they would get to, 16-19-1, just kind of hovering under 500 for most of the year. Coach Brent Larson leaves, a lot of players leave with him, and now the Huskies are back out this season. What do you think is kind of going to be the difference that they can improve on this season than they did last year?
1: You know, I've hinted at it a few times, Joey, but when comes youth, comes creativity, and comes new ideas. I'm really curious to see what the offensive side of the puck is going to be looking like for the Huskies this season. If they're able to really, like Rachel, it's kind of said there early on, build that chemistry early, I'm kind of excited to see what they're going to be able to put together here. They've got a lot of fresh young blood, and clearly from what we've seen so far, they're making friends early, and I think they might be able to do something offensively pretty special this season.
0: Bemidji had a pretty solid or a pretty similar season to the Huskies last year, 13-19-4, as they also had the same record the year before. Bemidji's kind of just been hovering around that bubble the same way that the Huskies have. St. Cloud trying to break out of that. Like you said, a lot of young players. Rachel, are there any key players that you think are going to step up in this game?
2: Yeah, absolutely. Me and Logan went last weekend and watched the Red vs. Black scrimmage, and there's a few players that stood out to us. As far as the freshmen, we think Hayden Papanikis stood out in a huge way. He, despite his size, his skating is very smooth, and I think he'll push the role for the Huskies in a big way.
1: Yeah, Rachel, you said it. There were so many young people, and obviously with him being such a high draft pick, we haven't had a high draft pick like Papanikis come through here in quite some time here. So we know Noah Grant here down at the ice is going to be enjoying him, especially with being drafted by his own team of the Canadians. But a couple other shiny people that we were indeed able to get a look at. I'm liking Will Sharp from the WHL. He comes over here still with that freshman status, and he was another one of those guys where it was just clear that you can see he might be moving up the lines quicker with those players that did decide to stay. But boy, he moves quick, he moves sharp, and obviously, going off his last name, he's going to cut through that ice like butter, Joey.
0: Yeah, and of course, those young guys, the newcomers that are very excited to see. But there are still some really key players that are returning for the Huskies. Some young guys, a lot of sophomores coming back. Who are some guys that you think are really going to take a big leap forward for this team?
2: Yeah, absolutely. I think Rode and Ernest coming back for their second year. Obviously, they played amazing together last year, and they're back again together this year with Thorson. These are obviously three of our top players, and I think they're going to continue to keep that role for this year.
1: I stick on the puck side of things. I'm really excited to see how Shostak's going to step things up here in the net here. It was clear that they started, at least in that second half of the season anyway, started leaning to him a little bit more as far as, you know, responsibilities of that first man up type of mentality. But he was really electric last year. And sure, we obviously all make jokes here as fans as far as, you know, some possible out of net issues. But when it comes to me personally, I'm a big Jan fan, and I think Shostak's going to possibly step it up quite a bit this year.
0: Last season, obviously, he split a lot of time with Patrick Berzins. They're both back this season. But do you think that Jan Szostak is kind of going to establish himself as the, like, 80% of the time guy instead of that 50-50?
1: I truly think so, yes. It was clear when we actually cared about certain series, or I know we had a couple big series to end the season last year, and unfortunately when we go back to possibly like the Miami of Ohio series, we didn't get the results we wanted, but it was clear that that's the man that we want in net for the games that matter, and we tried to make that push at towards the end of the season to possibly give us a chance at somewhere possibly in the playoff realm, but obviously we know it didn't fade our way, unfortunately, but for the series that we have and the schedule layout that we're looking for, I think we're going to be going to Shostak a lot more, like you said.
2: Yeah, absolutely, and even though this is his second year in college, his last year in juniors, he was goalie of the year for USHL, had a great season in Lincoln, and I agree, I think having a year under his belt, now entering his sophomore season, he's going to have much more confidence on the ice this year.
0: Well, with that, we'll take a step aside, and coming back, Noah Grant will have a chance to sit down with Nick Oliver out in Bemidji. 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
4: Donahue fires on, deflected in! Nolan Walker! The biggest goal he'll score all year! Deflected in off a Donahue shot! And St. Cloud State leads with 53 seconds to go!
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0: And you are back with us here in the pregame for this Husky hockey matchup for the first game of the season on KVSC. My name is Joey Hudson. With me in the studio are Rachel Roberts and Logan Haglund, as we will have the coach interview with Noah Grant down in Bemidji with Coach Nick Oliver in just a moment. But we'll go through some stats real quick, as these two teams are obviously very well familiar with each other, playing with each other twice a year for a long amount of time. What do these two teams really have coming into this game?
1: Yeah, so St. Cloud leads the all-time series 58-46-7, and they are 9-1 in the last 10 meetings. Last season when the Huskies met, they swept Bemidji 3-2 and 4-2.
2: And plenty of storylines there, Joey, to go off of. Like we said, it's been pretty clear that St. Cloud's been able to get the job done against this inner or outer conference rival, so to speak, here. But nonetheless, you're looking to the same players that we were lucky to be able to keep with Nick Oliver now behind the helm. Noah Rode and Noah Ernest both being able to score with that mixed series throughout the season last year. I know we had the opener last year similar to this season where it's the one game, and then we had the midseason back up again. But kind of just building off of that, Jan Sjostag actually got his first collegiate win against this team last year. He had 25 saves in that one, and I believe that was the one where we got the victory 4-3. So plenty of fun storylines to look at as far as what this series means to possibly the players that are still here and possibly what the newcomers are looking to build off of as well.
0: Last season, every game, it kind of felt like we kind of knew who the Huskies were. For the first time in a while, it really feels like we're watching a brand new team. What do you guys think that this team's kind of identity is going to be on the ice?
1: Yeah, as far as I'm concerned, this is a completely new team, completely new era of Huskies hockey between the new rink, the new coach, and the new team. I'm really excited to see as this team develops. They seem to have good chemistry at the scrimmage last week, but as we mentioned, you can't really tell when you're playing inter-squad, so I'm really hopeful that they continue that pace into the game tonight.
2: And even kind of going off what you just said there, Rachel, when it comes to me as far as what I'm looking to see with the chemistry and the atmosphere that this Huskies squad is hoping to possibly bring this season, I look to the coaching staff. It was clear that Nick Oliver made a poignant point as far as who he was trying to bring in to solidify a solid coaching staff behind this just truly fresh team. He brings in Myers, he brings in Rowe, he clearly brought in other St. Cloud people that he was trying to get involved here. And really, when it comes to actually looking at the ice, I'm curious to see what the power play is going to be looking like this season, because many of our star players that unfortunately are not really with us anymore, such as Hall or Brnovic, they were the stars of our power play unit last season, and I'm curious to see what that's going to be looking like special teams-wise for the Huskies.
0: Can I get a prediction from the both of you on who the first goal of the season will be for the Huskies?
1: I'm going to go with Nolan Rode.
2: Nolan Rode is a great call, Rachel. I'm gonna go a little bit crazier. Let's go with someone who might not be seeing the ice right away, but let's see here. Honestly, you know what? Let me bail out right away. I'm going to go to our captain in stride. Give me Thorson. He was scoring all over the place at that scrimmage. I think I might just have to bail out, go with the easy answer. I think he finds the net early this game.
0: Thorson does really kind of slide into that de facto leader of this team role, as we're going to take another quick step aside, as Nick Oliver does seem very busy before this game, so we might not be able to get that interview, but we will be back with more pregame show here on the KVSC broadcast of this men's hockey game.
3: Dick Bramer, Kevin Harlan, John Madden. 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
4: Donahue fires on, deflected in! Nolan Walker! The biggest goal he'll score all year! Deflected in off a Donahue shot! And St. Cloud State leads with 53 seconds to go!
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3: The KVSC Sports Department. 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
0: Some good news to start the season. We will be able to get that interview from Noah Grant and head coach Nick Oliver from Bemidji, as we will go down to them right now.
6: Back here on the KVSC pregame show with head coach Nick Oliver. Coach, coming into the first matchup of the season against Bemidji State, what's the outlook for this group? What kind of energy does the team have getting ready for game number one?
7: I think we're all excited and anxious to get started. We've had a really good start to our season in terms of practices, training camp, but until you go out and play against someone in a different color jersey, that's when you learn most where you're at. So I think that's the exciting part for us as a staff, is it's our first opportunity to go and grow and take a step and learn about ourselves tonight.
6: And crazy whirlwind summer for you, just being, having to bring in all these new faces. Can you kind of just describe what this off season was like? I'm sure it was busy.
7: Yeah, busy. Busy in all the best ways. I think anytime you transition and step into a new role, there's change, there's different. But I've had unbelievable support around me, whether it was coaching staff, administration, to help me get my feet under me. And then we get to start putting the pieces in place of what this year's group is going to look like, whether it was recruiting, whether it was hiring staff. And now through all that, we get to do the fun stuff, which is go drop the puck and play. So I'm excited to watch our guys let it fly tonight.
6: Captain's getting named recently for the group, Gavin Thorson, Jack Ryman, and Jake Southgate. What do those guys kind of bring to the team?
7: Yeah, number one, they're good humans, really good humans, high character. I think they represent what our program represents, and they represent a lot of the right things for us. They're all a little bit different personality-wise, which I think is good. It's a good mix. But they all lead by example, and I think that's the best way to lead is, first and foremost, be the best version of yourself every day, and those three guys live that.
6: Top line tonight, all three returners. How much chemistry have you seen from these guys growing through the preseason?
7: Yeah, I think that was the one piece for me as a new coach coming in. I knew those three could play together, and they did it last year. At the end of the year, they were arguably the top line on this team. So it's a good starting point for us. So we're excited to pass the torch to them, and I know they're excited for it. They're ready for it. But also we're excited about the depth of our forward group, and we're not just going to solely rely on one line. We're going to need all four to provide offense for us and provide minutes for us. But I'm excited to see those guys take a step tonight.
6: Jan Szostak getting the start and goal coming into year two. Always a big change coming into your freshman year of college. What have you seen from him just confidence-wise as he approaches his second season?
7: Yeah, he's comfortable. He's competitive. I think your freshman year in a lot of ways is eye-opening. And I wasn't here with Jan last year, so I can't speak to that. But just knowing from experience, I think anytime you've been somewhere for a year, you come back and you know what to expect. You're a little bit more comfortable where your feet are, and I've seen that with Jan so far. He's had a good month of practice. He's continued to get better. He's continued to work. And I remember watching him in the USHL when he was in Lincoln. I thought he was one of the best goalies in that league. So we're going to need him to be a difference maker for us this year.
6: Coach, thanks so much. Good luck tonight.
7: Thank you.
6: All right, guys, back to you.
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0: You are tuned back in to KVSC here for the pregame show. As we're still about 15 minutes away from puck drop out in Bemidji, we are here for some more pregame action. As you just heard, Noah Grant sitting down with Nick Oliver for our first pregame interview with the new head coach for the Huskies. Guys, what was your impression from that interview with Nick Oliver?
1: Joey, really, quite frankly, you can tell that Oliver was a captain himself here, and obviously we all know that he's kind of going to be our hometown kid, considering that's obviously a big pull as to why the fans were so excited to see him get named head coach here. But you can tell he's ready to go. He has a lot of faith in his players. I liked what he kind of had to say there about Shostak towards the end of that interview, but you can tell that he's excited to see what he was able to put together over this offseason. And hey, with this being his first collegiate head coaching debut, I'm curious to see how it goes for him.
2: Yeah, and Noah asked him about his top line of forwards, and I was interested to hear how he said that he's excited about the depth of the forwards and not just focusing on the first line. Shows that he really trusted his recruiting this summer and has full faith in all of his forwards. He also talked about his captains, Jack Ryman and Gavin Thorson. He quote that they represent really well what the program represents, and he also commented that they have kind of a different take to the team and a little bit of a different approach when it comes to being a captain, which I think we could definitely tell from their playing styles.
0: And you two were both at the Red and Black scrimmages. You two have kind of both watched this team. What do you guys think is kind of be the most surprising to Husky fans who haven't seen them since last season, or the kind of the depths of last season?
1: You know, for me, I would say one of the most surprising things I saw, I actually had a chance to get right up and close. I was between the two benches in one of the press boxes, if you will, and the communication was very, very evident, and it was early, where even if they were at an inner match scrimmage, obviously trying to take down their own boys and simply just kind of see what they could do working through their shifts, it was clear that most of the newcomers, especially in, like, say, people like Will Sharp or Southgate or even Brock Such, for that matter, they were talking early and they were asking questions in the right way to Coach Oliver. And Oliver was doing his part too, obviously, as you're supposed to in the coaching helm, where he was asking questions too, making sure everybody was following what they were trying to get through. And I think that they might be building that chemistry a little bit earlier to where they're going to look like a team earlier than we might think they might.
2: Yeah, absolutely. Me and Logan were standing above and trying to listen down on it. And they definitely weren't quiet down there. They were chatting throughout the entire game. So, as you said, I'm excited to see the chemistry that this team builds. Having so many newcomers, I think that was probably a fear of many people. But they have so many freshmen all coming in together, all moving into the dorms together, and I'm sure they've had a lot of bonding time.
0: All right, with that, we're going to take another quick step aside and be back with our starting lines and come back just before puck drop on KVSC.
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4: 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Nolan Walker! The biggest goal he'll score all year! Deflected in off of a Donahue shot! And St. Cloud State leads with 53 seconds to go!
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6: Howdy, partner. Can you feel that in the air? Something's brewing in Husky Country. And the KVSC Sports Department is mounting up. Because the three-pointers are flying.
7: Hockey into the corner now for O'Reilly. Long cross-court pass. Egerbrecht for three. Yes, it's good. Jada Egerbrecht adding another one on. She's up to 14 points here on the night.
6: And the dunks there are coming.
8: Now driving in Remlal. Remlal puts one up off the back of the rim. And the putback by Wyatt Hawks. Go up the stepladder, young man. He rose over everyone else and just flushed that one home. Two hands for safety.
6: And with the showdown on the horizon, there's only one place to catch all the action.
9: Washington down center court, looking for the fast break. He has Ramlaw in the corner, gives it to him. Ramlaw from the corner, bang! Anish Ramlaw!
6: Husky basketball, only on the KVSC Sports Stream. Now saddle up and ride.

0: We're back on the pregame show from the basement of Stuart Hall as we have our starting lines from out in Bemidji.
1: Joey, looking ahead over to the home team, which is going to be the Bemidji Beavers in this one. We've got a couple stayers from last year's team for these Beavers. And the two captains, Oliver Peer, leading the way at center for this one. Looking to the defensive side, our other captain is going to be Hudson Thornton. And then looking back to offense, we've got at the right wing starting, we're going to have Carter Rappeljay. And then behind him on the left side, we'll have Ethan Medema. And then quite capping out the defensive side, it's going to be star newcomer who was drafted by the Canadians, Maxon Vig. And then to cap it all off, it's going to be Max Hildebrand, number one sophomore, to end it out for the Beavers line. I'm curious to see what they look like tonight here. It is obviously a bigger debut for the Beavers, considering not only they're at home for this one, but it's going to be their head coach's first and final cap-off game forever. That was going to be... Saratori, my apologies, who's going to be capping the way off there. It's 26 seasons there, Tom Saratori. We're hoping that, obviously, Husky Sins will take away this one, but it is going to be a salute, sort of, or at least a start to a salute for the season-long final for him. But looking back to our squad that matters, Rachel, what do we got for the Huskies?
2: So, starting for the Huskies for the forwards, we have Noah Ernest on the left wing and Captain Gavin Thorson on the right wing. And for center, we have Nolan Rode, the Colorado Avalanche draft pick. Now, this line is very familiar to us, nothing new. And in the defensive side, we have junior Thor Bufflin and new Husky Jacob Napier. He transferred from Colgate that last year, and he's a senior, so we're excited to see what him and Thor can do with this new line.
0: And as we kind of look around the world of college hockey, we look at all the scores, and there is one big game that ended already. Minnesota versus Michigan Tech has ended with a 3-2 Michigan Tech win in Michigan Tech. The Michigan Tech Huskies are not a slouch of a program. They're coming off a very solid win. It's the first game of the season after yesterday's was postponed. But Coach Brett Larson of now the Minnesota Golden Gophers drops his first game as the head coach out there. What are you guys' thoughts on that?
1: You know, it was a tough look, Joey. I was really curious to see how it was going to work. I know we had heard early that our ex-star, Barrett Hall himself, had scored in the opener, and we thought, hey, uh-oh, the storyline was going to write itself here. The Huskies leave along with Larson, and, well, I guess it's kind of just a glimmer look on our ends as we kind of have mixed feelings, obviously, kind of, I guess, rooting for the upset. I guess maybe that's just me, because obviously, hey, when you leave the hometown, especially with how long Larson was here, but definitely a surprise. We'll call that an upset indeed, Joey.
0: Well, getting back to the St. Cloud game, what are your guys' line to watch out for from the Huskies?
1: Yeah, as far as looking at the lines here, I'm really curious to see what the second line is going to be looking like. It's clearly that they kind of made their groups based off of who came here. But looking back even to the scrimmage that we were able to be at, that black and red scrimmage last week, it was William Ulrich and Charlie Lurie who were really standing out. They were, as I was kind of hinting at before, two of those people that were asking questions early, communicating early, and maybe they were doing it for the right reasons because they're going to be backing up on the offensive end for that second line here, and I think they're going to be put something together. Rachel, what are you seeing?
2: Yeah, I totally agree with that. As Coach Oliver was saying, he has full faith in the full depth of the forward. So I think we'll see a lot coming from each of the lines. I'm also interested in the line of Jake Southgate, Brock Such, and Hayden Papanikis. Two of those players, freshmen coming from the WHL, and Jake Southgate, our assistant captain, who's a transfer from Lindenwood. And this is his senior year. So it'll be interesting to see the contrast between our new the first games in college and what first game of the last season in college.
0: And of course, head coach Tom Saratore of the Bemidji State Beavers is leading this team up against the Huskies. Logan, you already kind of mentioned him when you were going over their line, but he's really led this team for a very long time, his entire coaching tenure as a Bemidji State Beaver, coming into what is his final year, I believe, as the Huskies are trying to win this first game away from him, but I'm sure his squad is really fired up.
1: You must imagine they would be, and I'm always curious when it comes to those types of closings. You look to the movies, you look to just the thematics of it all. Is he going to give that extra prep talk? Is he going to give possibly that extra special speech to possibly get his boys over the hump here? We obviously kind of already had talked a little bit before about what this overall series rivalry looks like for the Huskies, and it is unfortunately favoring us, but of course, obviously, after being the head coach for so long, head coach record as far as sitting at 416 and 397-108 might not be the most glamorous look as far as for a head coach career, but nonetheless, there clearly he did something right to be part of that community for that many seasons. Mm-hmm.
0: And right now, it's kind of hard not to look at the next weekend for this Husky team. They're playing Michigan Tech at the Herb Brooks National Hockey Center to open up the renovated Herb Brooks National Hockey Center here in St. Cloud. against this team that obviously we just mentioned beat Minnesota. What do you guys think, you know, getting ahead of ourselves a little bit is going to be the key to that series?
2: Yeah, absolutely. I mean, Minnesota Gophers are a pretty hyped up team for this season, and nobody was counting out Michigan Tech, but this definitely sits them above of the thoughts for this weekend coming in. Any thoughts on that, Logan?
1: You know, it's pretty clear that everyone's obviously only talking about the renovations and kind of what it's going to be looking like for the fans to come to the crowd. But honestly, I feel like it's with right reason. I'm curious to see really what our home crowd is going to be able to bring here, especially if they're able to get that upset early over Minnesota today. I'm curious what that means for them coming to us here next weekend to possibly see if they can keep that steamroll going. However, I'm hoping for a good one here tonight for the Huskies. I think it's going to be a good matchup, but not one that will be something that we can't handle.
0: Well, hopefully we will be able to feel the atmosphere soon. As we are going to take a step aside, then we will have Noah Grant and puck drop for this St. Cloud State hockey game. 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
3: Every Sunday from 3 to 6 p.m., KVSC opens the doors to the underground. It's the Root Cellar, where Carl and Uncle Frank take turns spinning the best in roots rock, alt country, and Americana. From Minnesota backroads to southern dive bars, Canadian prairies to Aussie outposts, if it's got heart, it's got a home here. No fluff, no filler, just 3 hours of music that digs deep and hits hard. And make sure to check out our Ruler of the Underground right around 4:30. 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

inside the Sanford Center here in Bemidji, Minnesota. Game number one of the 2026-27 campaign for the St. Cloud State Huskies as they take on the Bemidji State Beavers. Lots of question marks for both of these programs coming in. 17 new faces for St. Cloud State, 11 on the other side for Bemidji. Starting lines today, the top line goes for St. Cloud and head coach Nick Oliver. Noah Ernest with Nolan Rode in the middle. Gavin Thorison on his right. On defense, Thor Bufflin with Jacob Napier. Jan Shostak gets the start and goal for the sophomore. On the other side for Bemidji State, head coach Tom Ceratori. The third line will start. Alexi Silvest on the left. Jake McLean in the center. And Van Juhas on the right. Luke Roloffs and Joe Grammer are back on defense. Max Hildebrand will get the start in net. So a couple sophomore goaltenders go at it here in this one as we get the new season underway, the first of 34 regular season matchups. A lot of questions, as we've mentioned, but for this one, it's that hope for both of these sides that this year might be something special as the regular season gets moving. We'll get a lot of these questions answered as the season goes along. Some will be answered tonight, some more questions will arise as this journey of a season unfolds and we get closer to the Frozen Four coming up in April. Nolan Rode against Jake McLean for the draw at center. Huskies in the red jerseys moving from left to right in this first period. The Beavers in the white jerseys moving from right to left. Puck is down. The 2026-27 season is underway. Played ahead by Napier. It's deflected around at the Beavers' end. Far corner, Rode will battle after it there. And it's swung around here up the near boards. Silvest will flip it along for Bemidji State. It comes back out to the Huskies' defensive blue line. Bufflin plays it right back ahead to center. Dug free by Thorison and tries to go cross ice. Misfires there, but on the puck there in the corner is Ernest. Carried back out to center by Bemidji State. Floated on to the near side. Here comes Alexi Silvest. In around the corner. Takes a shot. Saved there by Shostak. And he comes out and freezes that one as we get a whistle 33 seconds in to opening game of the new year. Noah Ernest playing on that top line. Went through a jersey number change this year, wearing number 14. Garrett Frazier is the seventh defenseman today for St. Cloud. He takes over at number 10. Defensive zone draw for St. Cloud State. It's won back there by William Ulrich, transferring from Lake Superior State. Puck rimmed around to the far boards for Oliver Peer. Peer working, throws to the near side for Maxim Vig. Takes a long shot at a body in front and comes along to the near corner. Played there by Carson Pilgrim, the War Road native. Shuffles it over to the far side and touched in on the lead feed there. Deflected into the Bemidji State end. Chased back by the Beavers. Hudson Thornton, one of the captains in the group, plays it onto the near wall. Skated onto there by Brock Such. And the freshman dumps it in deep once more. Thornton in the far corner. A minute and 5 seconds gone by in the opening game of the year. No score between the Beavers and the Huskies. Tied up here, Such won the puck battle in the near corner. He'll spin it around to the far boards. Hayden Papanikas getting his first shift. Plays it down to the corner for Jake Southgate. Back in the middle. Papanikas takes a shot. Saved there with a blocker by Hildebrand. Up into the protective netting and out of play with 18:39 to go. Boy, a good look there from Papanikas. Really quick release in that far faceoff dot. And Max Hildebrand, a sophomore from Martinsville, Saskatchewan, who is playing in his 25th career game, 8-14-2 record, 2.71 goals against average, and an .895 save percentage. He had to be sharp on that draw. Papanikas in the offensive zone draw. It's tied up in that far circle. Chopped ahead there and forced out to center by Will Dawson from Bemidji State. Huskies regroup with their own line for Belial. Southgate will spin it into the far corner. Chasing it down there is Such. Backhands up the wall looking for Papanikas. Stepping in, Yuljanskis, who plays into that far corner. Dug free there, but the Huskies will keep possession. Played on now to the stick, and played out towards center by Max Nemestikov. Chasing it back, Yuljanskis, and it's forced along by Such back out to the Beaver line. 18:05 to play here in the first period. Lead feed deflected in by Aiden Ziprick, and back to the Huskies' end it comes. Yuljanskis tangles with Nemestikov in the near corner of the Huskies' end. Digging after as well, Southgate, and the puck back up to the point for Ben Vigneault. Comes across to Thornton near point. Thornton looking for a lane. Back across Vigneault. Long shot. Saved there by Shostak. Rebound dug for and pushed wide. Off the outside of the cage there on the follow-up attempt. Hands off here. Thornton working in the near circle. Wraps in below the goal line. Out for a look there for Nemestikov. And he put it wide. Shostak might have got just a piece there. This line going to work here for Bemidji State. Brayden Doobie down low. Puck turned over by the Huskies. Back out to the line for Thornton.
Thornton out at the far point. Spins off the forecheck there of Slies. Takes a shot. Pad save. Shostak. Rebound. Shostak diving across. Save made there. Ryman takes it. And he'll skate it back out to center. Onto the stick of Slies. Beavers, though, coming right back in. Huskies making changes. Vigneault drop pass. Shot there. Turned aside with a glove hand of Shostak, who holds on for a whistle. As streaking in Brady, Bernie had the look from the near circle. And Jan Shostak, a couple big saves here in the season opener. Already five shots on goal for the Beavers with 17-11 to play in the first period. There's a rebound in the near circle, and Shostak coming diving across. Not a whole lot on the shot, but had to make that save from laying on the ice. Long drive back to the point. Roloffs, and a save there by Shostak. Beavers won the offensive zone draw. Puck up the far wall. Back out toward the line. Here's Grammer, long shot. Save Shostak once more, and he will hold on to the puck, freezing the blue paint with 16:58 to go. Beavers continuing the offensive zone pressure here against Jan Shostak, the sophomore from Minsk, Belarus. Last year, 6-12-1 with a 3.08 goals against average and an .897 save percentage. Between him and Patrick Spurzens was an interesting goaltending tandem. Both certainly their flashes of brilliance, but at times too, perhaps a goal here and there you'd want back. That consistency factor would be something to keep an eye on here in year two for both of them with the Huskies program. Carson Pilgrim plays it across to Thor Bufflin, hits the red line, rifles it around. Stopped there with the goal stick of Max Hildebrand behind the cage. Backhands it along for Grammer. Played up the wall, forced out to center, and here comes Oliver Pierre. Pierre a handoff, taking a shot there, and Shostak the glove stop off of Carter Rappelje. Rappelje, the Burlington, Vermont native. This is his fourth NCAA team here in his fifth year. Played two seasons at Stonehill. Was injured, though, in the second year. Didn't actually see game action. And played a year at Long Island University and last year with Ferris State, where he put up 20 points, 11 goals. Draw to the left of Shostak. Rode against McLean. And McLean will be tossed out of the faceoff circle. And his stand becomes Alexi Sylvestre. And Sylvestre won the draw. Played by McLean, down to Sylvestre in the far corner. Sylvestre on a cut out front. Goal stick of Shostak goes flying. And Nolan Rode takes the puck and starts up the near wing. Rode out to the red line. Looks to chip it in and does so as he steps around the check of Vig. In behind the net, Thornton for Bemidji State. Plays it on ahead and onto the stick now of Sylvestre, who steps in on the near wing. Taken to the boards there by Nate Pierre. And tracked back there, Finn McLaughlin. McLaughlin coming in, one of the first transfers that was announced for St. Cloud, in from Minnesota. Wrapped around by St. Cloud, took an awkward bounce behind the cage and bounced by Hildebrand, but Thornton will take it and play it ahead. Gavin Thorson coming in there for a big hit on the forecheck on Thornton. Spun in behind the Huskies' cage, chapped on by Vig, comes out front, a chance, they score! It's Max Domestikov with 15:48 to play in the first, and Bemidji State strikes early, it's 1-0. Well, a puck that got chopped in behind the Huskies' goal, and a nice job there by Maxim Vig to go in the forecheck and turn it over right out front, and the puck came to the near circle to Mesnikov all alone there. And the sophomore from Wolverine Lake, Michigan, buried it home top shelf. Not a lot Shostak could do. And it is 1-0 Beavers with the first goal of the new year. Sixth career goal for Nemestikov at 5 last year in his freshman campaign as the puck chopped in here over the glass and out of play. We'll get a neutral zone draw just outside the Huskies' blue line. Not a great start for Nick Oliver's group. Shots on goal 9-1. Already 9 shots for the Beavers here with 4 minutes and 18 seconds that have been played. So they'll bring the faceoff back to center ice. Papanikis against Will Dawson, who is buckling up his chin strap. Face-off done incorrectly. They'll proceed once more. Make that Ryland Gould in the draw. Papanikis, though, won it. And Stevenson wraps it around for St. Cloud State. Dug for in the corner by Papanikis. And spun around to the near boards. Up the wall by Ziprick. And back out to neutral. Stevenson plays it right back in as the Huskies touch up. And will go into the forecheck. Hildebrand banks it off the window. Nemestikov, the goal scorer. Across there for D'Amato. Luca D'Amato carries in. Shot there, sticked away toward the corner by Shostak in the far side. Papanikis curls out of this near wing. Starts it ahead for Jake Southgate, wearing an A on his sweater in his first season with St. Cloud State. Now dumped in at center from Garrett Frazier. Frazier, one of two Virginia natives to play for the Huskies. Beavers start the breakout here out of their own end.
carried along and dumped in by Ziprick. Shostak will play it behind the net, but a first to the puck, though, is Bemidji State. Jackson Panzer took a shot. Jamison Sly stepped in front of it. Round to the near board. Sly's trying to play it along. Bernie there in the middle, and Joe Belial will start north for Aiden Welch. Indirect off the wall to one of the captains, Jack Ryman. It's up off the glass and out of play. An offensive zone draw coming for St. Cloud State with 14:36 to play in the first period. 1-0 the Beavers lead in the Max Nemestikov goal. Brother Vlad plays for the Winnipeg Jets in the National Hockey League. Comes from a good hockey family. So the top line rolls out for St. Cloud State and head coach Nick Oliver. Against that third line for Bemidji State and McLean. McLean and Rode for the draw. Tied up in the circle. Ernest back to the point for Bufflin. Wrapped in behind the cage. And spun to the near side where Ernest will try to chase it down. The 2-14s battle in the corner. Sylvester and Ernest. Thorson in to help out. And the puck nudged along to the far side. Touchback here for Roloffs. Up off the glass. Played down with a high stick by Nolan Rode. Touched up by Gavin Thorson. And the draw will come back out to neutral ice. So they'll put the faceoff right outside the Beavers bench. Head coach Tom Ceratori was mentioned in the pregame. Really a tale of two different stories here. A novel, and that's not really doing justice to Tom Ceratori's record, coming to a close. Over 900 career games coached, his 26th and final season. Nick Oliver on the other side coaching in game number one as an NCAA head coach. Stepping in, a long shot there from the line by Juhas, sticked away by Shostak. Up off the glass, the Beavers hold in. Now Ernest, though, will start ahead to center. Ernest chipping it by, trying to work around Roloffs, who stepped in his path. Grammer back in to retrieve in the near boards. It's played up toward the point.

back up to the butterfly position here, and now we'll get back on his skates as Oliver Peer crashing headlong into the Huskies goaltender. It'll be a penalty on Finn McLaughlin as he hacked Peer on the back check there. So a high stick is called as McLaughlin caught Peer. And with 13:07 to go, Bemidji State to the first power play. Jan Chostak took the mask off, sets it back up on the top of his head as he gets a sip from the water bottle there off the back of the cage. What speed, though, by Oliver Peer, who was working one-on-two and just split right through both Huskies defenders. Nick Oliver having a word with the officials, didn't like the collision with his goaltender. Referees today, a CCHA crew, Michael Forrest and Michael Elam. The referees, Glenn Hagberg and Andrew Dokken, are the linesmen. So the Beavers to their first power play of the season, they win the draw, and it's set up here for Thornton. Down to the half wall on the near side for Rappelje. Rappelje reaching in Belial, got it back to the point for Thornton. Back down low for Rappelje on the half wall. Belial now pressuring, Ernest stepping in, and Belial takes it away. He'll flip it out to Ulrich, but the pass interrupted at the Beaver logo at center. Carried right back ahead and swung to the near side for Domestikov. Toward the front of the goal, pad save there by Shostak. On the look from Rappelje, and Ernest will slap it around down the length of the ice with 12:35 to go in the first, 90 seconds to go on the Bemidji State power play. Hudson Thornton will start out of his own end. Hands off to Rappelje at the blue line. Got it across to Peer, and now flipped on into the boards by Ryland Gould. Round toward that far corner inside the Huskies' end. Jack Ryman going to try to pin it to the wall, and it's played down the length of the ice, but it hit a member of the St. Cloud State bench. So the faceoff will come back inside. So Nolan Stevenson getting some penalty kill minutes here as a freshman. He was the one that played the puck up the ice. Freshman from Shaunavon, Saskatchewan. Another Western Hockey League product is the St. Cloud State Huskies getting several players in from the CHL. Draw coming up to the left of Shostak here. Slides on for the draw against Miedema. And Miedema will be tossed out of the offensive zone draw. So Braden Doobie comes in to take it. Shots on goal now 12-1 for Bemidji State. Huskies have had nothing going offensively. Ryman will play it down the length of the ice off of the faceoff. First minute killed off in the power play. Huskies penalty kill last year just 77.2%. That was 48th in the nation. Lead feed ahead for Miedema, steps in across the line. Tossed it back to the point. Here is Ziprich. Ziprich working down the wall, slides it down toward the corner, and backed up back to the point for Doobie. Doobie here working in near circle, looking for a lane, takes a shot, Shostak blocker save. Stevenson ahead to Ryman, and it's up off the glass and out. 11:38 to go in the first, 30 seconds remaining in the minor penalty to McLaughlin. D'Amato across center for Miedema, in across the line, another clean zone entry for the Beavers. Miedema stops up, goes back to the point for Luka D'Amato. Across to Ziprich near circle. Takes a shot. Save up high there by Shostak. Dawson, a good screen in front. Oh, a wraparound try. They battle for it. On the near side, Shostak couldn't find it, but he held his post and held his ground. Digging forward on the near boards is Doobie. He's hounded by Belial. Got it across now to the far circle. Power play expiring as D'Amato has it at center point. Ziprich near circle. Shot through traffic, and that went wide. Held in, though, by D'Amato. Far circle. His blast hit Napier, and Napier will chip it up off the glass, and down the ice it will come. Will it have enough for icing? It will not, with 10:52 to go. Beavers reset outside of their own end. Played ahead now by Yuljanskis, and the Beavers go back up off the glass and out to center. Garrett Frazier will take it for St. Cloud State. Flips in on the backhand. Hildebrand there, pressured by Thorison, and the puck pinballs around the near boards. Punch free now to the far side. Comes up to the point for Yuljanskis. He throws one toward the front of the net. It bounces around off the dasher boards behind and can be played along there by Bemidji State. Out to center, Sylvest tried to cut in. Roloff's got it back, and now nice job there by Nolan Rode to force a turnover. Huskies making changes. Rode will just nudge it in. 10-12 to play here in the first period. It's been a busy start here to this one for Bemidji State. Not too many whistles either. Good flow to this game. McLaughlin regrouping from his own end, finds Nolan Stevenson. Lead feed ahead, deflected in by Papanikis to the far corner. After it, there is Southgate. Papanikis will help him out. Got it to Southgate along the half wall. He is hounded by Grammer.
Trying to slip through now, South.

0: It's still with the pucks on this far circle. Southgate back out high. It's a long shot. McLaughlin, that hit a body in front. Hildebrand might have got a piece. Punched up back to the point again. Here's McLaughlin, another drive, and that bounced wide. Papanikis, a good screen. Centering feed bounced in front. And another stop by Hildebrand. Papanikis here with it on the boards. Out toward the front of the net. Tied up there was Such. He was spilled to the ice. And this will let Ryland Gould start back out to center for Bemidji. Well, that line for St. Cloud State, as there's an icing called against Bemidji. Ryland Gould just not quite getting to the red line with 9:19 to play in the first. That was the best offensive pressure we've seen today between McLaughlin and Hayden Papanikis, Jake Southgate, and Brock Such, the third line. That is an interesting combination, a couple of freshmen with a senior Southgate, the transfer from Lindenwood. 52 career points in 87 games for the Lions, for Southgate. Jameson Slies, Jack Ryman, and Aiden Welch on for the draw. The Huskies' fourth line as they get an offensive zone draw. 13-3 now, the shots on goal. Jan Szostak been tested early. Max Nemestikov, the only goal scorer. Slies plays it back out to center. Puck was played back out in that direction. Ryman across for Welch, who lost the puck in his skates the line. And Oliver Peer will force it back in. Into the corner, Applejet digging for it. Napier gets back. The Colgate transfer plays it up the wall. And Slies gloves it down. Touches it along for Jack Ryman, who comes into the zone 2-on-2. Ryman looping around in behind the cage. Lost it there on the stick check by Maxson Vig. And it's taken by Thornton, who forwards it out to center ice. Jameson Slies will just dump it right back in as the Huskies make changes with 8:40 to go here in the first period. Thornton on to the near side for Vig. Touched along for Miedema, who will backhand one in around the boards in the near corner of the Huskies' zone. William Ulrich along for Carson Pilgrim and played out for Garrett Frazier, carries across his defensive blue. Onto the stick there of William Ulrich, but the Huskies offside at the line, as just in there a step too soon was Charlie Lurie and Garrett Frazier. 8:25 to go in the first period. We've reached our media timeout here in the first. Bemidji State a 1-0 lead. This is St. Cloud State Men's Hockey on KVSC 88.1 FM.
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0: 8:25 to go here in the first period from the Sanford Center in Bemidji. The 2026-27 season opener for the Huskies. Collegiate debuts for many on this roster, including Nick Oliver, his first season as the head coach. 1-0, though, the Beavers lead on the goal from Max Nemestikov. And it was just a simple forecheck by Max and Vig that created a turnover in below the Huskies' goal line. Just a chip and chase in from the Beavers, and Vig was the first one to it. Chopped it out front, and Max Nemestikov did not miss from this near circle. Beat Shostak up high. So out of the media timeout, Huskies roll out the second line. William Ulrich with Carson Pilgrim and Charlie Lurie. A couple transfers there with the freshman Pilgrim. Against this top line for Bemidji State. Shot sent wide of the boards there by St. Cloud. Played down the length of the ice, foot race for it, and Rappelje is going to get there first to negate the icing for Bemidji. Belial tried to play it up the wall, make that Pilgrim rather, and Pierre had it. Stick checked at the blue line by Ulrich. The puck skips back out to the logo at center. Pierre will start right back in. Ulrich lost his stick in the process. Thrown on toward the front of the cage, and Shostak will pick it up as Charlie Lurie and Ethan Miedema exchange some pleasantries and get to know one another with 8:01 to go here in the first period. Well, these last couple minutes, a little bit better for St. Cloud State. And you have to think, too, you know the team's excited to play. They're ready to come in. But you don't know what the first game's going to look like. You don't know how you're going to gel with your teammates. And I'm sure for many, especially the freshmen, a lot of nerves coming into their first collegiate test here. Defensive zone draw tied up in that far circle. Pushed back, Belial spins in front of his own goal. Ernest goes up off the glass, high bouncing puck out to center. Gavin Thorson trying to skate onto it. And now plays it in for Rode. Rode cutting in, tried to slip by one. And sticked away there by Sylvest just before he got through toward the front of the net. Around to the near boards now for Belial. Hands off back to the point for Rode. Rode trying to force it down the wall. Beavers looking to push it out. And now Thornton in the middle will forward it on for Sylvest. Pass out of his reach. And Yuljanskis gets back. No icing though as it was waved off here on the near side. Juha spins and fires a shot wide. Sylvest will backhand it around in the far corner. After the puck there, McLean. He's pinned to the wall by Belial. Taking forward Yuljanskis, touched along for Ernest. Rode trying to start out, interrupting the progress though. Comes out front. Here's Juha's a chance. Shostak the save right with that left shoulder. As Van Juha's was all alone in the middle. Gavin Thorsen circling back now at center. St. Cloud State making changes. He turned the puck over. Nemestikov in. Save there by Shostak. And he will cover up with 6:58 to go in the first period. A bad turnover by the Huskies right at their defensive blue with four of the five players still coming off the ice from the benches on the far side. And Nemestikov, looking for his second, was turned aside by Shostak. 16 shots in the first period for Bemidji State. And we still have just under 7 minutes to play. Well, Shostak getting his workload in early. He has looked sharp. Whistle here before the draw from the linesman on the far side, and Ryland Gould will get sent out of the circle. Max Nemestikov comes on. Draw run right back to Gould. Takes a shot over top of the bar. It caught the glass, and Such will play it along on the far boards. Touch right back ahead by the Beavers. And now it's Such once again. He'll start up in front of the benches. Hits the red line. Wraps it in. Hildebrand slows it up. Puck comes to Papanikas, though, in the near corner. Papanikas knocked away there by Ben Vigneault. And the Beavers back out to center. On to the tape here of Will Dawson. Dawson stops and starts as he's watched by Bufflin. Tangles there with Such, and Bufflin will play it ahead for Papanikas. Out to center now onto the stick of Southgate. Southgate in across the line, working down that far corner. Spins away from Roloffs, who has spilled down to the ice in his back check progress. Beavers, though, do play the puck back out to neutral, where it's dumped back in by Slyes. 6:12 to go here in the first. Starting out of his own end, here is Roloffs. Long bouncing puck ahead, icing negated as McLaughlin got back. Just in time, McLaughlin played it around. Shot from the far side is saved by Shostak, and he holds on. That was a look for Braden Duby there. Freshman from Roblin, Manitoba. Comes in from Prince Albert of the WHL. It's his back-to-back seasons now. 11 newcomers for Bemidji State that Tom Ceratori has had to deal with. Double-digit incoming class of transfers and freshmen. In behind the net, McLaughlin playing for Frazier on the near side. Picked up there, and a big hit on the wall by Frazier, who laid the boom on Brady Burney. Slapped around toward that far corner, McLaughlin digging for it. Ryman comes away with it and plays it for Frazier behind the Huskies' net. Ahead there for Jamison Slyes, hits the red, goes up off the glass and in. Aiden Welch will track back. Welch in there hard on the forecheck, got it to Slies. In that far corner, Slies gave it up to Grammer there. It's played up along the wall here. Bernie off his skate and back down to the Huskies' end. McLaughlin circles behind his own cage. He'll stop up there as Doobie flies by on the forecheck. And now McLaughlin will start out once again with 5:18 to play here in period number one. McLaughlin interrupts at the red line by Rappeljay. Pushes into Pier. Pier across. Here's Miedema in front. And the pass off a skate and wide to the corner. Taken along there by Carson Pilgrim. Back out to center. Hands off onto the stick of Charlie Lurie, who's met by Thornton at the line and pushed off the puck and rolls into the near corner where it can be batted around and comes free here for Miedema. Miedema back out to the red. Good stick from Stevenson. Plays it right back onto the tape there of Carson Pilgrim, who will just loft one in with 4:45 remaining here in period number one. 1-0 Bemidji State on the Max Nemesnikov goal. Came earlier on in this frame. Miedema ricochets a pass in. And now taken back there by Joe Belisle. Belisle in his sophomore campaign sets up the breakout. Had a really good first season for St. Cloud State, especially down the stretch. Saw him come into his role a little bit, find his footing. Puck dumped in behind that of Hildebrandt. Nicely done by Rode there. Make that Ernest to jump up and glove that puck down in the clearing attempt. Battled for in the far corner as traffic stalls up. Thorison now working there on Damata. Back out to the point. Here is Belisle. Long shot floated wide. Bounced out front and taken on to stick there of McLean, who pushes out to center. Napier pushes Sylvester to the ball. And the puck now back out for Sylvester, the Huskies line. Played in behind the cage. Shostak slows it up. One of the new rule changes this year in the NCAA, they have adopted the trapezoid rule. And we saw in the National Hockey League for the last 20 or so years. Goaltenders now forbidden to play the puck behind the goal line in the corners. Played in here at the red line by Napier. I want to call that rule the Jan Szostak rule. He is certainly aggressive in his stick-handling campaigns. Played ahead here for Such, who touches it back in at center by Papanikis. Hildebrand goes up off the glass. Nemesnikov will take their flip it toward the logo at center. Here comes Will Dawson, tried to step by Bufflin, and went down to the ice. Iljanskis takes it back for the Huskies. Iljanskis worked on there by Gould, and here comes Bufflin, ahead for Papanikis, who hits the red line. Papanikis couldn't work past Roloffs. Played right back ahead for Bemidji State. Doobie playing the body on Such there. Nemesnikov coming back in, 1-on-4. He was all by his lonesome as the Beavers were making changes. Thrown out front now. Such in the middle, battled for by Panzer. But here comes Aiden Welch back out to the logo with 2:51 to go in the first period. Aiden Welch slipping by the Beaver defense there. Pins it in this near corner. Ryman back up to the point. Stevenson, a shot deflected wide in front. Pinballs in behind the cage. Slies has it there. Back out to the point. Stevenson across here. McLaughlin a drive. Hit a body in front and played back away. Skated on there by Vig, who will work one-on-one with Stevenson. Stick checked off the puck. Panzer in, though, in the second effort, and will play it off the glass a little deeper for Bemidji State. Couple good looks there from the Huskies. Bouncing wide of the net of Hildebrand, though, as they tried to get the traffic. Stretched ahead here, and this will be an icing call against Bemidji State as Brady Burney fired that one ahead. Long stretch without a whistle here from the Sanford Center in the season opener. Huskies coming off a 16-19-1 campaign. Bemidji State 13-19-4 in the CCHA. Huskies have won the last seven matchups between these two teams. Beavers looking to change that tonight here on opening night. Huskies win the Ozone draw. Belisle took a shot, bounced off the shin pads of Thornton, and comes away to the far wall for Ulrich. Tries to wrap it in below the goal line. Lurie trying to pressure it. Thornton ahead, and it comes back out to neutral. Belisle and Rappeljay tie up. Ulrich comes back on the defensive effort and got it to Napier on the far wing. Touched along by Lurie into that corner on the far side of the ice. Started the head up the right wing and out to center for Oliver Pier. Pier cutting back in, hands off to Miedema. Miedema toe dragging, top of the circle, takes a shot, bounced wide. Pier runs into Szostak and a penalty coming up against Bemidji State as once again Oliver Pier bumped into Jan Szostak. We saw that collision earlier on the breakaway after Pier was interfered with in the play by McLaughlin. And this time, Pier crashes into the goaltender, so the Huskies will get their first power play. As Pier will go off to the box for goaltender interference with 97 seconds remaining in the first period, the St. Cloud State power play will get their first look. So this is a question mark as well for the Huskies. Who will they roll out in the power play? It is the top line, Ernest, Rode, and Thorason. Finn McLaughlin's going to quarterback the power play. He's the lone defender. And Hayden Papanikis is the fourth forward. Huskies power play last year, 23.6%, was 14th in the country, third in the NCHC. Spun around the boards here by the Beavers, held in by Gavin Thorason at the near point. Plays it back down for Papanikis, right back up top Thorason. McLaughlin across, here's Ernest stepping in, shot saved there by Hildebrand. As Papanikis trying to get in front for the screen, a little late to do so. Hildebrand holds on for a whistle with 1:24 to play in the first, 1:47 to go in the power play. So if the Huskies do not score, they'll have 23 seconds of power play time that will carry over into period number two. Top unit staying out there. You have to think Big Papanikis will have to be out in front of the net, acting as that screen there. Draw tied up. Papanikis got it back. Here's Thorason, top of the near circle. Thorason steps in, took a shot that got blocked. Thorason, though, with it again on the half wall. Dumps it down low, picked up by Vig, and he will clear down the length of the ice, where Jan Szostak comes in to settle it down. Szostak, a dangerous little backhand. He was pressured by McLean, but the Huskies start ahead. Nolan Rode knocked off his stick by Dawson. Into the far corner it comes. Ernest after it. Rode in there as well. Rode trying to center out front. Only McLean was there wearing the white Beaver jersey. He will skate back up. Beaver's coming up 2-on-2 shorthanded. McLean long shot saved by Szostak. And he'll play it behind his own cage. Wants to keep the play moving with 43 seconds to go in the first period. McLaughlin will start out of his own end. Drops it off now for the onrushing Nolan Rode. Hands to Thorason. Right back to Rode. Inside the zone they come. Ernest back toward Rode. Bounced over his stick around to the near corner. Clearing attempt was broken up by Gould. Comes across. Ernest here looking for a backdoor feed. And off the stick of Thornton and wide. Papanikis now. Near side. 20 to go in the period. Out front. And this one tangled up in the feet there of Grammer, who couldn't find it. In below the goal line now it comes. Thorason pressured by Thornton. And it comes back and it's played down the length of the ice by Will Dawson with 5 seconds to go in this first period. Bufflin will circle back, and this is going to do it for the opening 20 minutes of play as the horn goes to end the first period. Shots on goal 17-4. Bemidji State looking strong in the opening 20. Huskies, though, a couple chances on the power play there as they look to swing the game back into their favor. And the good news for St. Cloud State, only down by one, despite the onslaught they were in their defensive zone. So 1-0 Beavers with the lead. Max Nemestikov with the only goal of this contest so far. Stay tuned here after the break. Joey, Logan, and Rachel will have your first intermission report. This is St. Cloud State Huskies Hockey on KVSC 88.1 FM.
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0: And we are back for the first intermission of this Husky hockey game on KVSC from the basement of Stuart Hall. Logan Haglin and Rachel Roberts, what did you see or hear from the Huskies in that first period?
1: You know, I'm not trying to get mean right away here. It's the first period, first game of the season, but we didn't see much, Joey. We really didn't. I didn't hope it was going to come to fruition right away here, but it has been the Showstack show, to say the least, so far for the Husky squad here. We obviously were hearing Deer and Noah's great call there, just how many shots they've already let up here on the defensive side here for the Huskies. 16 saves already through one period for Showstack, unfortunately, obviously, with the one goal, too, in Nemestikov, but nonetheless here, I'm still hopeful that we'll be able to gather things up. Once again, we're still breaking in the ice, and I'm hoping to see what we go through. Rachel, what are you seeing?
2: Yeah, so we had our first look at the penalty kill and the power play. On the power play, we have Ernest Roden-Thorsen, no shock, and McLaughlin along with Papanikis, so a freshman on the power play. And as well on the penalty kill, we have Nolan Stevenson. So both Papanikis and Stevenson played in the WHL last year, Papanikis in Kelowna, and Nolan Stevenson in Penticton, so both teams in British Columbia. So as a freshman, to be on these two special teams is very important minutes, and hopefully they can end up producing for this.
0: It seems like the defense has kind of been the area where the Huskies are lacking so far in this first period. Seems like they've really left Showstack out to dry for a lot of those shots. Luckily, only one of them's gotten through for a 1-0 game. But how are the Huskies going to get on the board for that first goal?
1: I'm thinking it's really going to come down to speed. We haven't heard Sharp's name too much here on the broadcast. I'm hoping we could possibly get him in on a shift or two, just because I'm curious to see if we'll be able to work up the long side, possibly get outside the circle and see if we can work to the sides of the net, if you will. But nonetheless, here, when you're letting up as many shots as you are, and it turns out that most of these shots we're hearing are based off straightaway turnovers, when you're having Juhas getting multiple shots, Oliver Pierce getting tricky and dirty right and early. We heard Oliver obviously getting a little bit upset with one of those plays here when it was the goaltender interference not that long ago, but thankfully both teams 0-for-1 on the power play right now, so hopefully we'll have to see if they can get the speed going and possibly get another power play for the Huskies.
2: Yeah, I think we were definitely hoping for the top line of Nolan, Noah, and Gavin to be producing a bit more. Obviously, it's a bit hard to struggle when there's been a few naughty turnovers. The first goal, like we said, Oliver Peer crashed into Jan Showstack, didn't get the call. We ended up getting the penalty. The second time Oliver Peer crash into Jan Showstack, we did get the penalty. So hopefully we can end up defending our goalie a bit more.
0: Yeah, as the Huskies are trying to get on the board, Noah just texted me and he was saying kind of throughout the broadcast, this is just a really fast Bemidji team. The Huskies seem very outpaced. They just can't really keep up with how quickly Bemidji's able to get down on the ice and get behind the Husky defense and put up these shots.
1: Joe, you couldn't have said it better. I mean, there was almost halfway through the period we got, and we were looking at the shots, and it was 12-1 in favor of Bemidji, and we were trying to check the box score just to see, hey, who maybe is kind of looking like the star so far for Bemidji. Clearly, Tom really is having his squad rallied hot tonight, because it was just about any player you could think of. It was kind of looked like anybody in the depth was getting shots off, obviously, with the one goal coming through, but nonetheless, here we're going to have to do what we can to slow things down. I'm curious to see if we maybe even make some in-game adjustments heading in the second period, specifically on the defensive side.
0: Obviously, the Huskies are still trying to kind of figure out that synergy in their lines. Would you like to see some switches out to get more fresh legs out there, or do you want to see these guys kind of try to stick it out there and try to see if they can get something through even when they're getting outpaced like that?
1: You know, I lean both ways. I understand wanting to keep the same guys out there. We want to build them in. We want to see what they can do. But I do possibly think, especially with just how fresh this entire roster is overall, I think it might possibly be worth trying to throw something in just once again to try to slow this team down here, especially with that many shots being let up here in the first period. I think at this point, let's just treat it like the first game like it is and get anybody the reps they need to possibly see what we might be looking like.
2: Yeah, absolutely. I think let them all out. Get the kinks out. Clearly, there hasn't been one player dominating. SCSU in this next period needs to establish more offensive time and make it a bit more difficult for Bemidji to get around our net.
0: Well, with that, we'll take a step aside and have a second half of the intermission before the second period of Husky hockey on KVSC.
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8: I'm going to.
0: Still in the intermission between the first and second periods of Husky hockey on KVSC, as we'll take a look around the world of college hockey. Lindenwood is beating Arizona State 7-4 going into the third period from Lindenwood, as Bowling Green is down just 3-2 to Michigan from Bowling Green, a potential upset against number 2 Michigan if they can get back up on the board and score some more. Miami is just narrowly leading Northern Michigan 1-0 going into the third, as Holy Cross is up over Maine going into the second. Minnesota Duluth is beating LIU 2-0 going out of the first, as Union beat Army earlier, and Quinnipiac won their game. Of course, we already talked about Michigan Tech beating Minnesota. Ferris State and Canisius went to a 5-5 overtime tie, as neither team was able to get out over the other. As that's kind of everything around the world of college hockey, the only two games that are currently going right now, or if there's six going on right now, and the Huskies are one of them, and probably one of the biggest ones up against two teams that are really similar, Maine and Holy Cross also very similar, but the Huskies and Bemidji State Beavers both really have something to prove this year coming in, and the Huskies just have not really shown that throughout the first period. What do you guys think the Huskies are going to show in this second period?
1: I'm thinking it's going to be buckled down a little bit more. I'm curious, obviously, we were talking about before, if we think they're going to be putting in different line changes, possibly trying to switch things aloud here, but I think they really just need a lockdown on defense. Unfortunately, you don't want to have to do that in game number one, having to switch things over to basically prevention, but when you're giving up 31 shots, 18 of them being on the net, I think really they're going to have to step things up a lot. I mean, they're doing well in faceoffs. I think they're leading 9-6 here on faceoffs. I think they just got to do a better job at maintaining the puck, and turnovers have really been the main issue so far through this one, so I'm hoping to possibly limit the status on that.
2: Absolutely, and I'd be interested to hear what Oliver is saying in the locker room right now. Hopefully our captains Gavin Thorson and Jack Ryman are putting in a good word to the team and keeping the momentum going into the next period.
0: And do you both have players to watch going into the rest of the game, kind of guys that you would like to see get some more time on the ice?
1: When it comes to the defensive side, it sounded like Napier was getting set a little bit early as compared to some of the other people that are still trying to get the looseness off, if you will, as far as opening up here. Kind of similar to when we were back at the scrimmage this past week here. I'm curious to see if we can get Stevenson on the ice here as well. I think he could possibly do something here as well. I'm sure he's only at the freshman status, but he's got that large stature, and I think he might possibly be able to help out if we're going to go ahead and start giving shots to other players.
2: Yeah, I think as Logan mentioned earlier, too, we were looking forward to seeing Will Sharp on the ice. Haven't heard his name out too much tonight. I think we were also looking forward to Charlie Lurie, so I'm hoping to see a bit more of him tonight.
0: Well, with that, we'll take another step aside, and we'll be back with Noah Grant from Bemidji with the second period of Husky Hockey.
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0: As you're back for the intermission, and we are connected with Noah Grant out in Bemidji, as we will hear him on the KVSC broadcast of this men's hockey game. Noah, you can hear us, right?
15: I can. How's it going back in studio, guys?
0: Very nice. How is it out in Bemidji?
15: It's been a good atmosphere out here. Good crowd on hand here for the season opener. You would expect nothing less than a troublesome first period for the Huskies, but looking to get back here and back ready to roll here in period number two.
0: How is the Bemidji crowd out there? Is it a tough environment for the first game of the season?
15: They've got a pretty good student section on hand, so it's good to see a lot of people come out to cheer on their home Beavers, and they got the first period they wanted, certainly, but hockey's back, so there's certainly that buzz in the air, that little extra atmosphere of the first game of a new season, right? You have that hope. Everyone's got the hope that this year might be the year that you're raising a banner in the rafters, whether it be a conference banner, a national tournament banner at the end of the year. So there's certainly that opening night buzz in the air here at the Sanford Center.
1: Hey, and Noah, building right off of that, I'm hoping that the buzz can stir back the way for the Huskies, as it has been a tough first period. But looking to the actual game itself here, it was pretty clear that turnovers were an issue right early on here for us Huskies. What do you think we might have to do either on the defensive end or just possibly maintain the puck to try to limit that going into the second one?
15: Yeah, it was certainly a concern in the early goings of that period, especially for St. Cloud State. But to some extent, this is something that I don't want to say you have to expect, because certainly the team probably expects better of themselves. But when you have all these new faces, it doesn't matter how much you practice, you have to get those game reps. And when you look at all the newcomers in the lineup, there will be those moments of inconsistency, of that lack of chemistry, where you're looking and saying, and I'm sure there's going to be many communications on the bench and in the locker room right now of saying, hey, I was looking for you on the left wing. You were a little bit lower. Where do you want me to be on that kind of play? And that sort of thing. So hopefully that communication can continue and the chemistry can pick up in period number two. But I think that was really the big issue for the Huskies in that first period.
2: Yeah, Noah, we're continuing into the second period here, still on the power play. What are some things that you've first noticed from the power play? What would you like to change, or what would you like to continue?
15: Well, I think for St. Cloud State, they were trying to work pucks low to high, get pucks back to the point, and look for traffic in front. And that's where you see Hayden Papanikis, who has been perching himself toward the front of the net, 6'5", and I'll tell you what, saw him in the hallway at the locker room before the game, and he looks taller than 6'5". I don't know how tall he is, but 6'5" might be underselling him there, but he's been good at providing traffic in front. See if he can get a stick on a point shot, and Finn McLaughlin has looked good quarterbacking that power play in the early goings.
1: So. Noah, you'll have to tell me, Shostak has obviously been looking quite good so far this game, and he's had to with how many shots he's taken so far already. Do you think this is something he's going to be able to keep up for the Huskies, or do you think the defense is going to finally have to come through in the clutch and possibly start backing him up?
15: Well, he's been good because he's had to be good, so I think for the Huskies, they're hoping he doesn't have to be quite as good and gets a little more breathing room down here in the second period as the teams hit the ice once again at the Sanford Center. So hopefully he sees a little bit less rubber. 17 shots on goal in that first period. So, guys, hopefully that's something that they can clean up and Shostak can get a little more peace and quiet down there for this long change in the second period. Guys, thanks so much, and we'll talk to you again here after this second period.
16: Back, Dick Bramer, Kevin Harlan, John Madden. These are just a few of the many people who have stamped their voices in sports history. At the KVSC Sports Department, you can put your mark on historic sports moments.
17: Donahue fires out, deflected in! Nolan Walker! The biggest goal he'll score all year! Deflected in off of a Donahue shot! and St. Cloud State leads with 53 seconds to go.
18: We are.
15: We are ready for period number two here from the Sanford Center in Bemidji. Huskies now moving from right to left in the red row jerseys here in the second. Bemidji State moving from left to right in the home whites as we've reached the period of the long change. So we'll see how that plays out. Huskies do start the second period with a power play for the next 23 seconds. Oliver Peer still serving those final few ticks of the goaltender interference minor that was assessed at the end of that first period. Huskies had one shot attempt, or one shot on goal rather, during that power play, the first minute and 37 seconds during the end of that first period. Top unit comes back out there. That's the only good sign about having the period break during the power play. Get to rest up that top unit who played just about every second. But off the draw, it's played down the length of the ice by Roloffs. Shostak will settle it down in the trapezoid behind the net. And backhanded up the wall on the far side for Gavin Thorson. Thorson up ahead for McLaughlin. He carries across the logo at center. Dishes it off to Ernest. Ernest going all the way across. Papanek is far circle. Power play set to expire in the next 2 seconds. Rode now. His pass off a stick to McLaughlin at the near point. Wraps in behind the cage for Ernest. Ernest pinned to the wall by Roloffs, but here comes Thorson. Thorson's got it as he climbs the half wall near circle. Thorson working, tried to turn it back down low. Picked off by Panzer, who starts it ahead for Peer. In across the line. Now Panzer near circle. Puck bounced on his stick. He takes a shot patted away there by Shostak and wrapped around to the far corner for Peer. Peer pressured by Stevenson, works it up the near wall, swung on back to the point by Panzer, but he thought Thornton was where he wasn't, and Huskies captain back out to his own blue to retreat. 1 minute played here in the second period. 1-0 Bemidji State in front on the first period goal by Max Domestnikov. Charlie Lurie starting out of his own end. Plays it ahead for Carson Pilgrim, hands on to Lurie. In across the line comes Lurie, looking back in the middle for Pilgrim. Puck bounces off his stick, and Gould takes it back. Indirect off the boards for Max and Vig. Partner pass here to Thornton in front of his own cage. He goes up off the glass, out to center on the far side in front of the benches. Bufflin for Lurie as the Huskies start right back in. But Vig will swing back. And